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Prevent, promote, protect with the mobile clinic provided by the Saline County Health Department. We travel to Sweet Springs and Slater once a month for vaccinations, COVID testing, small clinical services, and to serve WIC participants. We would like to extend our services of testing or vaccinations to other areas, organizations, and faith-based groups. Just reach out to the health department to schedule. This 27-foot mobile clinic has two exam rooms with two separate entrances and is disability-friendly. Prevent, promote, and protect with the Saline County Health Department.

0: 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It's 76 now at KMMO.
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3: Yay, yay!

0: music to the president's ears. I'm Angelo Bavaro, Fox News. Supreme Court Chief Justice John Roberts is allowing the White House to continue construction on its $400 million ballroom project for now. President Trump says it's vital for national security.
1: It's going to be the greatest of its kind anywhere that's ever been built, and it's something that presidents have wanted to be built for over 150 years.
0: The Supreme Court is considering the Trump administration's emergency request to intervene in lawsuits over that project. That temporary order came hours before lower court rulings would have forced a stop to above-ground construction of that project because the president did not get congressional approval. The president made those comments while campaigning in South Carolina for Senator Darlene Graham. She's headed for a primary runoff election on Tuesday against Congressman Ralph Norman.
2: I will always stand for the Second Amendment. To me, gun control is how steady you hold your weapon.
0: Graham was appointed by the governor of South Carolina to finish out her late brother, Senator Lindsey Graham's term. Nancy Kissinger has died. The widow of the late Henry Kissinger died at her home in Connecticut almost 3 years after her husband passed away at the age of 100. Former New York City Mayor Mike Bloomberg posting on social media that she was the ultimate diplomat. No cause of death has been given. She was 92 years old. ICE is now considering shifting to a find and arrest posture of Haitian nationals. That's after giving them several weeks to turn themselves into ICE officers since TPS officially ended on July 27th. Fox is told that in recent days in Ohio alone, about 300 Haitians have been arrested by ICE. That number is expected to increase dramatically. 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
6: Yay!
0: The defense has rested in the trial of a Massachusetts mother who strangled her three children. Lawyers for Lindsey Clancy argue she was experiencing postpartum psychosis, while prosecutors say her actions were deliberate.
7: A leading expert in filicides, cases where parents kill their children, testified Lindsey Clancy heard a male voice commanding her to kill her three children and herself. Defense witness Dr. Philip Resnick says Clancy delusionally believed she was morally right and lacked the capacity to stop.
8: Ms. Clancy had the psychotic distorted belief that her children would be better off in heaven rather than being motherless.
7: Resnick diagnosed Clancy with bipolar 2 with severe depression and concluded she was in the throes of postpartum psychosis on the day of the killings. But in a tense moment on cross-examination, prosecutors pointed out Clancy's medical records never showed homicidal thoughts.
0: That is Fox's Brian Yenis. Prosecutors also brought in their own psychiatrist who said he found no indication of psychosis. NASA is making more progress in its quest to return to the moon.
9: 2 months after NASA officially named him mission commander of Artemis 3, astronaut Randy Bresnik is actively training for launch next year. As with the previous mission in April, 4 astronauts will launch in an Orion spacecraft atop NASA's powerful Space Launch System rocket. But instead of a lunar flyby, they'll stay in low Earth orbit, docking with 2 lunar lander prototypes from SpaceX and Blue Origin, each launching on a separate rocket. After a catastrophic launch pad explosion in May, Blue Origin is modifying oxygen valves on the engines of New Glenn, the type of rocket that will carry its lunar lander into orbit for Artemis 3.
0: That is Fox's Jonathan Seri. The goal is a 2027 launch date. I'm Angelo Bavaro. And this is Fox News.
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4: 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Your weather forecast: overnight mostly clear, low in the upper 60s, mostly sunny tomorrow, and a high in the mid 80s. Tomorrow night mostly clear, lows lower 60s. Sunday and Monday, partly sunny, highs in the low 80s. Tuesday and Wednesday should be partly cloudy, highs around 85. Thursday and Friday, mostly sunny, and highs will remain in the middle 80s. The barometer right now, 30 inches even and steady. We have 90% relative humidity. Winds are calm. Today's high was 90. Right now, 73 in Boonville, 73 in Columbia, 73 at the state capitol in Jeff City, and 75 here at KMMO. Bailey Zimmerman coming up next.
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5: 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And overnight tonight will be mostly clear, low in the upper 60s. Tomorrow, mostly sunny, high around 85. And Sunday, last day of the Missouri State Fair, partly sunny and highs in the low 80s. Right now we have 76 at KMMO.
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0: Construction continues. I'm Deborah Valentine, Fox News. Construction of the White House ballroom will continue at least for now due to a decision by the U.S. Supreme Court. Here's Fox's Shannon Bream.
1: That order from the Chief Justice came just hours before a lower court decision would have kicked in, forcing a halt to much of the construction on the ballroom complex. The president reacting to today's order, saying he is grateful for the decision and adding that construction is under budget and ahead of schedule. So for now, that 2-1 lower court decision against the administration is on hold. According to today's order from Roberts, that is the status quo until either he or the fuller court takes further action. That could include anything from upholding the lower court decision, meaning portions of the project would be halted, to granting a longer-term stay that would fully allow construction to continue.
0: The lawsuit challenge is because the president did not seek congressional approvals. President Trump traveling to South Carolina Friday night to rally for Republican Senate candidate Senator Darlene Graham. Here's Fox's Christina Coleman.
2: President Trump took the stage showing a strong support for Darlene Graham before she takes on Representative Ralph Norman in Tuesday's runoff election. He said that she was a perfect appointment to carry on her brother's term. And Trump said that he asked her to run for Senate. The president also made clear that he feels electing Darlene Graham will help ensure the Democrats don't succeed in pushing open border policies and massive tax hikes while destroying the progress he says his administration has made. The late Senator Lindsey Graham was very effective in carrying on the president's agenda, and his sister says she would be very proud to do the same, noting Trump's crackdown on illegal immigration and crime.
0: Senator Graham hitting back against critics who say she has no political background, saying neither did President Trump. 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
0: The defense has rested in the trial of a Massachusetts mother who allegedly strangled her three children, arguing she was experiencing postpartum psychosis, while prosecutors say her actions weren't deliberate. Fox's Brian Yenis is in Plymouth with the latest.
7: A leading expert in filicides, cases where parents kill their children, testified Lindsay Clancy heard a male voice commanding her to kill her three children and herself. Defense witness Dr. Philip Resnick says Clancy delusionally believed she was morally right and lacked the capacity to stop.
8: Ms. Clancy had the psychotic, distorted belief that her children would be better off in heaven rather than being motherless.
7: Resnick diagnosed Clancy with bipolar 2 with severe depression and concluded she was in the throes of postpartum psychosis on the day of the killings. But in a tense moment on cross-examination, prosecutors pointed out Clancy's medical records never showed homicidal thoughts.
0: Prosecutors brought in their own psychiatrist who said he found no indication of Clancy's psychosis. More progress in NASA's quest to return back to the moon. Fox's Jonathan Sari has the details.
9: 2 months after NASA officially named him mission commander of Artemis 3, astronaut Randy Bresnik is actively training for launch next year. As with the previous mission in April, four astronauts will launch in an Orion spacecraft atop NASA's powerful Space Launch System rocket. But instead of a lunar flyby, they'll stay in low Earth orbit, docking with two lunar lander prototypes from SpaceX and Blue Origin, each launching on a separate rocket. After a catastrophic launch pad explosion in May, Blue Origin is modifying oxygen valves on the engines of New Glenn, the type of rocket that will carry its lunar lander into orbit for Artemis 3.
0: NASA officials say they're confident that the mission is on track for a potential 2027 launch date. I'm Deborah Valentine. This is Fox News.
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14: The KMMO Color Weather Radar Forecast. The overnight forecast, partly cloudy with a light breeze and the temp 71. And then tomorrow, cloud-free skies, temperature 83. A check of the current conditions, the temp 70 degrees, under clear skies. Humidity 100%. The wind is calm, with some drizzle. That's KMMO weather.
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4: The KMMO Color Weather Radar Forecast. The overnight forecast, partly cloudy with a light breeze, about 64 degrees. And then tomorrow, cloud-filled skies with a light breeze, with a temp 80 degrees. A check of the current conditions, the current temp 68 degrees, under clear skies. Humidity 100%. The wind is calm. That's KMMO weather.

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1: Trade talks tank. I'm Angelo Bavaro, Fox News. The U.S. is imposing 50% tariffs on $20 billion worth of Canadian products after trade talks with Canada fell apart late Friday. The import taxes will hit about 5% of what Canada ships to the U.S. every year, including items ranging from hockey sticks to tongue depressors. Canada immediately saying it would retaliate. The Supreme Court ruling Friday the White House can continue construction of that new ballroom.
2: That order from the Chief Justice came just hours before a lower court decision would have kicked in, forcing a halt to much of the construction on the ballroom complex. The president reacting to today's order, saying he is grateful for the decision and adding that construction is under budget and ahead of schedule. So for now, that 2-1 lower court decision against the administration is on hold. According to today's order from Roberts, that is the status quo until either he or the fuller court takes further action. That could include anything from upholding the lower court decision, meaning portions of the project would be halted, to granting a longer term stay that would fully allow construction to continue.
1: Fox's Shannon Bream. President Trump spent his Friday campaigning in South Carolina for Senator Darlene Graham to have a full term. She's headed for a primary runoff election Tuesday against Congressman Ralph Norman.
3: I will always stand for the Second Amendment. To me, gun control is how steady you hold your weapon.
1: Graham was appointed by the governor of South Carolina to finish out her late brother, Senator Lindsey Graham's term. ICE is now considering shifting to a find and arrest posture of Haitian nationals. That's after giving them several weeks to turn themselves into ICE offices since TPS officially ended on July 27th. 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
1: The defense has rested in the trial of a Massachusetts mother accused of strangling her three children. Lawyers for Lindsay Clancy argue she was experiencing postpartum psychosis, while prosecutors say her actions were deliberate.
16: A leading expert in filicides, cases where parents kill their children, testified Lindsay Clancy heard a male voice commanding her to kill her three children and herself. Defense witness Dr. Philip Resnick says Clancy delusionally believed she was morally right and lacked the capacity to stop.
17: Ms. Clancy had the psychotic, distorted belief that her children would be better off in heaven rather than being motherless.
16: Resnick diagnosed Clancy with bipolar 2 with severe depression and concluded she was in the throes of postpartum psychosis on the day of the killings. But in a tense moment on cross-examination, prosecutors pointed out Clancy's medical records never showed homicidal thoughts.
1: Fox's Brian Yenis. Carmelo Anthony's lawyers rest their case as they tried to get him a new trial. He's currently serving 35 years for killing Austin Metcalf at a track meet last year.
18: There is a whole lot of evidence that both prosecutors and the defense never wanted to be made public, and that's in part because of how volatile and divisive this case had become and how, for many, it had become a proxy war over race. And this afternoon, the lead prosecutor in this case touched on that, Bill Wersky, when he said there were complaint calls, there were death threats, the most vile stuff from people on both sides. There were some very disturbing signs put around Collin County, more specifically Frisco, looking to exploit race and make it potentially more violent. If you're racist, you're going to find something in this case that confirms your beliefs. Both sides of this case felt like they could argue what their case was without introducing any of the character evidence that they had collected.
1: That is Fox's Garrett Tenney reporting. I'm Angelo Bavaro, and this is Fox News.
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19: The KMMO Color Weather Radar Forecast. The overnight forecast, partly cloudy with a light breeze, about 64 degrees. And then tomorrow, cloud-filled skies with a light breeze, with a temp 80 degrees. A check of the current conditions, the temp 70 degrees, under clear skies. Humidity 100%. The wind is calm. That's KMMO weather.
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5: The KMMO Color Weather Radar Forecast. The overnight forecast, partly cloudy with a light breeze, about 64 degrees. And then tomorrow, cloud-filled skies with a light breeze, with a temp 80 degrees. A check of the current conditions, the temp 70 degrees, under clear skies. Humidity 100%. The wind is calm. That's KMMO.
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1: New tariffs. I'm Deborah Valentine, Fox News. U.S.-Canada trade negotiations are suspended after talks broke off. President Trump's 50% tariffs on roughly $28 billion in Canadian goods took effect at midnight, with Canada promising retaliation. Fox's Marianne Rafferty reports.
2: President Donald Trump's import taxes will hit about 5% of what Canada ships to the United States every year. Now, that includes products that range from hockey sticks to tongue depressors. The country sold each other $880 billion worth of goods and services last year. The tariffs were initially supposed to kick in at 12:01 a.m. Wednesday, but President Trump extended the deadline for 3 days to allow talks to continue, but the two countries still could not reach an agreement in time.
1: Canadian Prime Minister Mark Carney vows dollar-for-dollar retaliation against Trump's 50% tariffs. Carney suspended trade negotiations with the U.S. on Friday, blaming unfair last-minute changes to Washington's proposed terms. President Trump traveling and rallying in South Carolina Friday night for Republican Senate candidate Senator Darlene Graham. The president urging the GOP vote and highlighting his administration's accomplishments.
3: If we lose, you're going to lose your border. You're going to lose your tax cuts. You're going to lose everything that we've done. We've gotten the biggest tax cuts in history. Think about no tax on tips, no tax on Social Security for our seniors, no tax on overtime.
1: Senator Graham highlighting some of her priorities.
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1: Graham faces GOP Representative Ralph Norman Tuesday. 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
1: A Texas court Friday slashed a $50 million judgment that conspiracy theorist Alex Jones was ordered to pay to families of the 2012 Sandy Hook Elementary School massacre to $6 million.
17: The judgment was over the InfoWar founder's public pronouncements that one of the deadliest mass shootings in the United States was a hoax. The Texas appellate court decision to reduce it to about $6 million was unanimous. It has no bearing on a separate $1 billion-plus judgment against Jones in Connecticut. The punishing financial verdicts forced Jones into bankruptcy and forced him to leave the InfoWars platform. Gary Baumgarten, Fox News.
1: Federal investigators have retrieved some important information from the plane and helicopter that were involved in a deadly collision at a small airport in Pennsylvania on Wednesday night.
18: Investigators pulled electronic storage devices from the two aircraft that collided at the airport in Carlisle, Pennsylvania.
19: We were able to get data cards off both the Cessna 150 and the helicopter, so that is very good news from a data standpoint.
18: The NTSB's investigator in charge, Aaron McCarter, told reporters neither aircraft was required to have black boxes like airlines to record flight data and audio.
19: Fingers are crossed that we were able to do a download.
18: McCarter says the helicopter was on a training mission with two state police pilots and not on the runway when the plane struck the chopper's tail. That sent both aircraft plummeting to the ground in pieces, killing the Cessna pilot Paul William Sokolowski and injuring the two state troopers. Carmen Roberts, Fox News.
1: Pennsylvania's Governor Josh Shapiro identified the two helicopter pilots injured as Corporal Bryce Corman and Trooper Jason Mills. He said on Thursday that Corman is out of the hospital and that Mills was recovering with a good prognosis. I'm Deborah Valentine. This is Fox News.
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20: The KMMO Color Weather Radar Forecast. The overnight forecast, partly cloudy with a light breeze, about 64 degrees. And then tomorrow, cloud-filled skies with a light breeze, with a temp 80 degrees. A check of the current conditions, the current temp 68 degrees, under clear skies. Humidity 100%. The wind is calm. That's KMMO weather.
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5: The KMMO Color Weather Radar Forecast. The overnight forecast, partly cloudy with a light breeze, 63 degrees. And then tomorrow, cloud-filled skies with a light breeze, with a temp 80 degrees. A check of the current conditions, the temp 70 degrees, under partly cloudy skies. Humidity 100%. The wind is calm. That's KMMO.
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1: Deal. I'm Angelo Bavaro. Fox News Canada is vowing retaliation against President Trump's 50% tariffs after trade talks fell through late Friday.
2: President Donald Trump's import taxes will hit about 5% of what Canada ships to the United States every year. Now, that includes products that range from hockey sticks to tongue depressors. The countries sold each other $880 billion worth of goods and services last year. The tariffs were initially supposed to kick in at 12:01 a.m. Wednesday. But President Trump extended the deadline for 3 days to allow talks to continue, but the two countries still could not reach an agreement in time.
1: That is Fox's Marion Rafferty. Canadian Prime Minister Mark Carney suspended those trade negotiations with the U.S., blaming unfair last-minute changes to Washington's proposed terms. He says Canada will match tariffs dollar for dollar. The Supreme Court ruled Friday the White House can continue construction on that new ballroom.
3: That order from the Chief Justice came just hours before a lower court decision would have kicked in, forcing a halt to much of the construction on the ballroom complex. The president reacting to today's order, saying he is grateful for the decision and adding that construction is under budget and ahead of schedule. So for now, that 2-1 lower court decision against the administration is on hold. According to today's order from Roberts, that is the status quo until either he or the Fuller Court takes further action. That could include anything from upholding the lower court decision, meaning portions of the project would be halted, to granting a longer term stay that would fully allow construction to continue.
1: Fox's Shannon Bream. ICE is now considering shifting to a so-called find and arrest posture of Haitian nationals after giving them several weeks to turn themselves in. It follows a Supreme Court ruling that allowed the termination of temporary protected status. 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
1: A court cuts the $50 million judgment against Alex Jones over falsely labeling the Sandy Hook killings a hoax. Fox's Gary Baumgarten with those details.
7: The judgment was over the InfoWar founder's public pronouncements that one of the deadliest mass shootings in the United States was a hoax. The Texas appellate court decision to reduce it to about $6 million was unanimous. It has no bearing on a separate $1 billion-plus judgment against Jones in Connecticut. The punishing financial verdicts forced Jones into bankruptcy and forced him to leave the InfoWars platform. Gary Baumgarten, Fox News.
1: The defense has rested in the trial of a Massachusetts mother accused of strangling her three children. Lawyers for Lindsay Clancy argue she was experiencing postpartum psychosis, while prosecutors say her actions were deliberate.
8: A leading expert in filicides, cases where parents kill their children, testified Lindsay Clancy heard a male voice commanding her to kill her three children and herself. Defense witness Dr. Philip Resnick says Clancy delusionally believed she was morally right and lacked the capacity to stop.
9: Ms. Clancy had the psychotic distorted belief that her children would be better off in heaven rather than being motherless.
8: Resnick diagnosed Clancy with bipolar 2 with severe depression and concluded she was in the throes of postpartum psychosis on the day of the killings. But in a tense moment on cross-examination, prosecutors pointed out Clancy's medical records never showed homicidal thoughts.
1: That is Fox's Brian Yenis reporting. Prosecutors argued that Clancy only ever recorded suicidal thoughts, not homicidal ones, and brought in their own psychiatrist who said he found no indication of psychosis. I'm Angelo Bavaro, and this is Fox News.
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12: The KMMO Color Weather Radar Forecast. The overnight forecast, partly cloudy with a light breeze, 63 degrees. And then tomorrow, cloud-filled skies with a light breeze, with a temp 80 degrees. A check of the current conditions. The current temperature is 72 degrees, with a few clouds. Humidity 100%. The wind is from the north at 8 miles per hour. That's KMMO weather.

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4: The KMMO Color Weather Radar Forecast. The forecast for this morning, partly cloudy with a light breeze, temps about 72. This afternoon, cloud-free skies, temperature 83. Then this evening, the sky will be clear, temps about 72. A check of the current conditions, the current temperature is 72 degrees, under clear skies. Humidity 100%. The wind is from the north at 7 miles per hour. That's KMMO weather.

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1: Trump rallies. I'm Deborah Valentine, Fox News. President Donald Trump in South Carolina Friday night to rally for Republican Senator Darlene Graham ahead of Tuesday's runoff primary, in which Graham faces GOP Representative Ralph Norman after neither secured a majority vote in the primary.
2: Look at the rallies. Look at what we have today. You have thousands of people standing outside, can't get in. They're standing outside, and we're not even really running, but we are running because we have to get Darlene and other people elected.
1: And White House Press Secretary Caroline Leavitt joined President Trump on stage at the campaign event in Myrtle Beach, South Carolina, praising the president for his work from the Oval Office.
3: President Trump, you are the most consequential and historic president in the history of our great country. And it has been the honor of my life to serve as your White House Press Secretary, sir.
1: Leavitt announced she'll be leaving her role as White House Press Secretary, but that she'll return to MAGA Incorporated, Trump's super PAC. U.S.-Canada trade negotiations are suspended after talks broke off. President Trump's 50% tariffs on roughly $28 billion in Canadian goods took effect at midnight, with Canada promising retaliation. Fox's Marianne Rafferty.
4: President Donald Trump's import taxes will hit about 5% of what Canada ships to the United States every year. Now, that includes products that range from hockey sticks to tongue depressors. The countries sold each other $880 billion worth of goods and services last year. The tariffs were initially supposed to kick in at 12:01 a.m. Wednesday, but President Trump extended the deadline for 3 days to allow talks to continue, but the two countries still could not reach an agreement in time.
1: Canada's prime minister suspended trade negotiations, blaming unfair last-minute changes. 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
1: Another crucial child safety trial against Meta kicked off in an Oakland federal court this week. Fox's Kristen Goodwin has details.
17: A former Meta safety engineer calling features like Infinite Scroll inherently unsafe for teenagers, telling a jury in Oakland features intended to minimize risks like quiet mode are designed to fail because most people don't turn them on, saying it's like you have to turn on the airbag every time you get into the car. California, Colorado, Kentucky, and New Jersey are leading a group of 29 states accusing Meta of deliberately creating features that lead to mental health harms, including addiction, of hiding the risks, and of collecting minors' data without parental consent. Meta has repeatedly pushed back against the allegations and argues it has a strong record of protecting teens. Kristen Goodwin, Fox News.
1: States are seeking platform changes in a financial penalty that could total more than $1 trillion. The trial is set to last 6 to 8 weeks. A memorial event has been scheduled by Turning Point USA to honor the late Charlie Kirk at Utah Valley University for the anniversary of his assassination. Fox TV affiliate in Salt Lake City, Fox 13's Jeremy Toombs has the story.
18: Turning Point USA took to social media to announce an event called Freedom, Built to Last, saying it will allow people to gather to remember Kirk, honor his life, and reflect on the legacy of the conservative commentator. Glenn Beck and Frank Turek were named as being among those who will appear at this event. It's set to be held in the UCCU Center and will come a matter of days after the preliminary hearing for Kirk's alleged killer, Tyler Robinson, is set to conclude. Final arguments are planned for September 1st in Provo's 4th District Courthouse. In Orem, Jeremy Toms, Fox 13 News.
1: At least two people were killed overnight in Ukraine by Russian drone and missile strikes, authorities said. This comes a day after an attack on a shopping center in Ukraine killed at least 16 people. I'm Deborah Valentine. This is Fox News.
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15: The KMMO Color Weather Radar Forecast. The forecast for this morning, partly cloudy with a light breeze, temps about 72. This afternoon, cloud-free skies, temperature 83. Then this evening, the sky will be clear, temps about 72. A check of the current conditions, the current temperature is 72 degrees under partly cloudy skies. Humidity 94%. The wind is from the north at 8 miles per hour. That's KMMO weather.

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8: The KMMO Color Weather Radar Forecast. The forecast for this morning, partly cloudy with a light breeze, temps about 72. This afternoon, cloud-free skies, temperature 83. Then this evening, the sky will be clear, temps about 72. A check of the current conditions, the current temperature is 72 degrees, under clear skies. Humidity 94%. The wind is from the northeast at 6 miles per hour. That's KMMO weather.

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1: Trade wars flaring up. I'm Angelo Bavaro, Fox News. Canada is vowing retaliation against President Trump's new round of 50% tariffs after talks collapsed late Friday.
2: President Donald Trump's import taxes will hit about 5% of what Canada ships to the United States every year. Now, that includes products that range from hockey sticks to tongue depressors. The country sold each other $880 billion worth of goods and services last year. The tariffs were initially supposed to kick in at 12:01 a.m. Wednesday, but President Trump extended the deadline for 3 days to allow talks to continue, but the two countries still could not reach an agreement in time.
1: Fox's Marion Rafferty. Canadian Prime Minister Mark Carney is blaming unfair last-minute changes to Washington's proposed terms. He says Canada will match tariffs. President Trump hit the campaign trail to support South Carolina Senator Darlene Graham to have a full term. A special Republican primary runoff is set for Tuesday.
3: President Trump telling a crowd in Myrtle Beach, Senator Darlene Graham will fight for lower taxes, bigger paychecks, and the Second Amendment.
4: But as much as anybody in this Senate, and maybe more, Darlene will support our military.
3: The president saying she's already made an impact and earned respect in the Senate since being appointed to finish out her late brother, Senator Lindsey Graham's term.
5: You were one of his closest friends. I hope you know that. And you will forever be part of the Graham family for that.
3: Senator Graham thanking the president for his support. She faces challenger Representative Ralph Norman in Tuesday's GOP Senate primary runoff. Kristen Goodwin, Fox News.
1: The Supreme Court is allowing the White House to continue construction on that ballroom project for now. This as it considers the Trump administration's emergency request to intervene in lawsuits over that project. 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
6: 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Just click listen, then swipe right and hear the latest news updates on your time. 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
1: A court cuts the $50 million judgment against Alex Jones over falsely labeling the Sandy Hook killings a hoax. Fox's Gary Baumgarten has details.
10: The judgment was over the InfoWar founder's public pronouncements that one of the deadliest mass shootings in the United States was a hoax. The Texas appellate court decision to reduce it to about $6 million was unanimous. It has no bearing on a separate $1 billion-plus judgment against Jones in Connecticut. The punishing financial verdicts forced Jones into bankruptcy and forced him to leave the InfoWars platform. Gary Baumgarten, Fox News.
1: Another crucial child safety trial against Meta kicked off in an Oakland federal court this week.
3: A former Meta safety engineer calling features like Infinite Scroll inherently unsafe for teenagers, telling a jury in Oakland features intended to minimize risks like quiet mode are designed to fail because most people don't turn them on, saying it's like you have to turn on the airbag every time you get into the car. California, Colorado, Kentucky, and New Jersey are leading a group of 29 states accusing Meta of deliberately creating features that lead to mental health harms, including addiction, of hiding the risks, and of collecting minors' data without parental consent. Meta has repeatedly pushed back against the allegations and argues it has a strong record of protecting teens. Kristen Goodwin, Fox News.
1: States are seeking platform changes and a financial penalty that could total more than $1 trillion. That trial is set to last 6 to 8 weeks. ICE is now considering shifting to a find and arrest posture of Haitian nationals. That's after giving them several weeks to turn themselves into ICE offices since TPS officially ended on July 27th. Fox is told that in recent days in Ohio alone, about 300 Haitians have been arrested by ICE. I'm Angelo Bavaro, and this is Fox News.
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16: The KMMO Color Weather Radar Forecast. The forecast for this morning, partly cloudy with a light breeze, temps about 72. This afternoon, cloud-free skies, temperature 83. Then this evening, the sky will be clear, temps about 72. A check of the current conditions, the temp 70 degrees, with a few clouds. Humidity 100%. The wind is from the northeast at 4 miles per hour. That's KMMO weather.

0: America's story is 250 years strong, built on freedom, determination, hard work, and the pioneering spirit that shaped this country. While WK hasn't been here from the very beginning, our family of hardworking professionals and customers have shared in the American story for 107 years. This is Kyle Weymouth. Since 1919, we've had the privilege of serving generations of families across Sedalia and West Central Missouri. Thank you for allowing WK to be a part of your family's story. Here's to America's past, our shared future, and many more miles together.
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1: Welcome to KMMO News. I'm Austin Boland. The Moberly man who was found guilty of the shooting death of 23-year-old Bailey Scott will spend the next two decades in prison. I'll have more on that in other news right after this.
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1: The Moberly man who was found guilty of the shooting death of 23-year-old Bailey Scott will spend the next two decades in prison. 69-year-old David Kip Hayde received his sentence yesterday in a Randolph County courtroom nearly 2 months after he was convicted of second-degree murder. He was convicted after a two-day bench trial where senior judge Robert Kaufman agreed with prosecutors that Hayde shot Scott the afternoon of July 6, 2025, after the two got into an argument on Hayde's porch over feeding birds in his yard. According to a probable cause statement, Hayde told authorities who responded to his emergency call at around 7:30 p.m. that Scott had struck him in the face, which resulted in him firing his handgun twice. Scott was pronounced dead at the scene with one gunshot wound to the right side of her chest. A Missouri State Highway Patrol trooper, who is also called to the scene, noted in the statement that Hayde did not show any signs of bruising or swelling on his face where he said he was struck. Hayde was sentenced to 20 years in the State Department of Corrections. By law, Hayde will not be eligible for parole until he serves 85% of his sentence. Moderate injuries were reported after a semi-truck driven by a 35-year-old Lexington man overturned on a Johnson County roadway yesterday. According to the Missouri State Highway Patrol, the accident occurred when the freight liner ran off the right side of Route BB south of Southwest 400 Road at 8:50 a.m. The vehicle then ran off the right side of the road, overcorrected, and then went off the left side of the road and overturned. The driver was taken to Western Missouri Medical Center for treatment. Troopers report that the driver was wearing his seatbelt at the time of the accident. Today's sale of champions at the Missouri State Fair is not only a chance to look back on a successful year for this year's winners, but also look forward to their plans for the future. Kayla Britton of Atlanta, who won grand champion honors Wednesday with her pen of Meat Rabbits, will make her third appearance in the sale after winning reserve last year and previously in 2021. She reflects on her years of competing at the fair and the growth she's seen.
4: I'm really enjoying getting to see the kids that started when I was just starting growing up and doing just as good as I was when I first started. It's really nice seeing how good Lennox did. I've been showing with her for a couple of years now, and she's doing amazing.
1: Britton says while she still has a couple of years remaining to compete in the FFA division, she's already looking ahead to her future, where she plans to remain active with rabbit shows.
4: I'll be going home, back into the barn, aiming for my registrar's and judging's license so that I can be even more of a mentor to these kids in the future. I already know what I like and what other judges are picking in the past and this year, so I know what would do good in the future and what I think I would pick from these kids.
1: The Sale of Champions, along with the Best of Missouri Sale, benefits youth in agriculture scholarships, which the Missouri State Fair has awarded to high school seniors since 1993. We'll stream both sales on our website at kmmo.com, with the Best of Missouri Sale at 11:15 a.m. and the Sale of Champions at 1:30. 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I'm Austin.
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3: 5:35 on this Saturday morning. It's the 22nd day of August. We're looking at your forecast on KMMO. Well, we're looking at a few clouds scattered about this early Saturday morning as we wake up to what should overall be a relatively nice day. It's going to be a mixture of clouds and sunshine today. Right now, we're looking at temperatures that are in the low to mid 70s. High this afternoon, forecast to be in the mid 80s. And we'll have a breeze out of the north around 5 miles per hour. That's helping to ensure that it'll be a pleasant Saturday around mid-Missouri. Mostly clear for tonight. Low temperature in the lower 60s. North wind around 5 in the evening becomes light and variable. Mostly sunny on Sunday. A high in the lower 80s. East wind around 5. Sunday night, clouds roll in. We have a 30% chance for a shower after midnight. Low in the lower 60s. And a light and variable wind becomes east around 5 after midnight. Monday, partly sunny, high in the lower 80s. Tuesday, partly cloudy, temperature in the mid-80s. And we remain in the mid-80s on Wednesday with partly sunny skies. Barometric pressure 30.03 right now. Humidity at 95%. Wind out of the northeast 4, gusting up to 6 at times. 70 right now at Lexington. It's 71 at Higginsville. 70 degrees at Alma and 70 degrees in Marshall at KMMO.
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7: We're approaching 5:45 on this Saturday morning, 78 degrees outside. Time for round number one of our Saturday morning edition of the Birthday and Anniversary Club. And we begin things with a birthday wish going out to Presley Duncan of Marshall from Mom, Dad, Kendall, Jacob, and Cooper. Happy birthday, Donna Vaught of Sweet Springs. Dick, Jim, and Judy, Dave, and Becky, and the rest of the family all say happy birthday to you. Early birthday wishes going out to Brenda Smith of Slater, as well as Megan Hunt of Columbia. Wishes coming your way from Elmer and Kat Van Buren. An anniversary wish going out to Leighton and Florence Oswald of Marshall from Elmer and Kat Van Buren. Happy birthday, Chris Anderson of Marshall from Elmer and Kat Van Buren. Birthday wish to Bryson Brashears of Slater, who is 12 years old. Natasha Whitney and Corbin Whitney wish you a happy birthday. And an early birthday wish going out to Brenda Smith, of Slater, from Alice Pettigrew, Julia Chess, your family, and church family. And that is our birthday and anniversary club for this Saturday morning. It's 5:46. Good morning.
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4: 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Our next check of local news comes your way at 6:30 this morning. 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Craig and Bill will be in here to bring you all sorts of savings. And of course, when they take over the airwaves, it's full of surprises. 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That's where you can learn about some NASCAR taking place at the Kansas Speedway. Save you some money on that Hollywood Casino 400 that's coming up on Sunday, September 27th. We'll have some certificates for an overnight stay in a standard room at Savannah House Hotel, and of course always some good food from Plowboys Barbecue. 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
5: Destination South Carolina. I'm Pam Puso, Fox News. Ahead of Tuesday's runoff election, President Trump stumped in South Carolina for Republican U.S. Senate candidate Darlene Graham. She's facing GOP Representative Ralph Norman.
6: Look at the rallies. Look at what we have today. You have thousands of people standing outside, can't get in. They're standing outside, and we're not even really running. But we are running because we have to get Darlene and other people elected.
5: Joining the president on stage in Myrtle Beach, outgoing White House Press Secretary Caroline Leavitt.
7: President Trump, you are the most consequential and historic president in the history of our great country. And it has been the honor of my life to serve as your White House Press Secretary, sir.
5: Leavitt will continue playing a role within Mr. Trump's super PAC. Trade negotiations are broken between the U.S. and Canada. As a result, the U.S. imposed 50% tariffs on billions of dollars of Canadian goods.
8: President Donald Trump's import taxes will hit about 5% of what Canada ships to the United States every year. Now, that includes products that range from hockey sticks to tongue depressors. The countries sold each other $880 billion worth of goods and services last year. The tariffs were initially supposed to kick in at 12:01 a.m. Wednesday, but President Trump extended the deadline for 3 days to allow talks to continue, but the two countries still could not reach an agreement in time.
5: Fox's Marianne Rafferty, Canada is promising to retaliate. Foggy weather is being cited as a factor in a plane crash in Alaska. 8 people were killed yesterday after a small plane attempted to land twice at a remote military airport. 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
5: Another child safety trial against Meta kicked off in a federal courtroom this week. Fox's Kristen Goodwin has more.
8: A former Meta safety engineer calling features like Infinite Scroll inherently unsafe for teenagers, telling a jury in Oakland features intended to minimize risks like quiet mode are designed to fail because most people don't turn them on, saying it's like you have to turn on the airbag every time you get into the car. California, Colorado, Kentucky, and New Jersey are leading a group of 29 states accusing Meta of deliberately creating features that lead to mental health harms, including addiction, of hiding the risks, and of collecting minors' data without parental consent. Meta has repeatedly pushed back against the allegations and argues it has a strong record of protecting teens. Kristen Goodwin, Fox News.
5: States are seeking platform changes and a financial penalty that could total more than $1 trillion. The trial is set to last 6 to 8 weeks. A memorial event has been scheduled by Turning Point USA at Utah Valley University in honor of the late Charlie Kirk, who was shot and killed there. Fox 13's Jeremy Toombs has the story.
12: Turning Point USA took to social media to announce an event called Freedom, Built to Last, saying it will allow people to gather to remember Kirk, honor his life, and reflect on the legacy of the conservative commentator. Glenn Beck and Frank Turek were named as being among those who will appear at this event. It's set to be held in the UCCU Center and will come a matter of days after the preliminary hearing for Kirk's alleged killer, Tyler Robinson, is set to conclude. Final arguments are planned for September 1st in Provo's 4th District Courthouse. In Orem, Jeremy Toms, Fox 13 News.
5: At least two people were reportedly killed overnight in Ukraine by Russian drone and missile strikes. This one day after an attack on a Ukrainian shopping center killed 16 people. Ukraine also ramping up strikes inside Russia. Pam Husso, Fox News.
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4: 6:06 on this Saturday morning, 22nd day of August. Look at your forecast now on KMMO. Well, we're looking at temperatures right now that are making their way out of the upper 60s and into the lower 70s. Overall, it'll be a pleasant day. Northerly breezes helping to ensure things are a little more pleasant around the area. Temperature-wise, we'll be in the mid-80s this afternoon, and it'll be a partly cloudy Saturday. Clear for tonight, low in the lower 60s. North wind around 5 in the evening, becoming light and variable. Mostly sunny on Sunday, temperature in the lower 80s, east wind around 5. Then Sunday night, mostly cloudy, 30% chance for a shower after midnight, with a low in the lower 60s and a light and variable wind becoming east around 5 after midnight. Monday, partly sunny, high in the lower 80s, partly cloudy on Tuesday, high in the mid-80s, and we're in the mid-80s again on Wednesday with partly sunny skies. Barometric pressure at 30.03 right now, relative humidity at 94%, wind out of the northeast around 5 miles per hour, 67 right now at Chillicothe, at 64 at Brookfield, 70 degrees at Carrollton, and 69 degrees in Marshall at KMMO.
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4: We're approaching 6:10, 70 degrees outside. Coming up in a few minutes, round number two of our Saturday morning edition of the Birthday and Anniversary Club. Next check of local news at 6:30. Right now, it's time for this Ag Report and Larry Smith.
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23: Well, thanks again, Larry. I'm now visiting with Elise Cooley of Green Ridge. She was one of the ambassadors at the No Limits Pig Show that just concluded in the swine barn at the Missouri State Fair. And it's been a tradition that's been growing for the past 6 years now. And, well, Elise, for starters, tell us about how you got involved being an ambassador in this year's show.
24: Well, since it started, I've always seen how excited the kids have been in the ring. And so I wanted to be a part of that. I did it a couple years ago, and I thought I'm going to do it again. So I did the best I could, and my kid loved every second of it.
23: And I believe your kid's name was Jeremiah, the exhibitor that had, was that actually his pig or one of your hogs?
24: That was one of my gilts, yep.
23: So tell us about, you know, getting ready for today's show. What did you and Jeremiah have to do to get him ready, get your gilt ready to go out to the show ring?
24: After we came back from lunch, we came in here and I kind of introduced him to the pig, and then we brushed him off, took him to the wash rack. I taught him the basics of showing the pig, and he went out there and he had a blast and he did really good.
23: And it's a showman experience as well as, of course, he had to talk to the judge. I believe that was Cole Murphy of Sweet Springs he was talking to. So did he have any prep work on that too, or is he quite the natural there?
24: I just said answer the questions to the best of your ability, and he did that.
23: So what do you hope Jeremiah gained from taking part in today's No Limits Pig Show?
24: Just seeing that the swine bar is bigger than just the exhibitors here. You know, it's welcome to everyone, and I hope he had the best time he could, and I think he did. And he has some pigs of his own at home, and, you know, taking this, he wants to go and show them next year. So that's a pretty good experience for him, I'd say.
23: What would you say some of the biggest lessons you've learned from taking part as an ambassador in No Limits?
24: Don't take everything for granted. You don't know what every part of the world is. So, you know, you see everything here. And these kids, you know, this is a once-in-a-lifetime experience for them. So go out there and give it your all and let them learn and have the best time they can.
23: Now, at least as I recall, you and your brother Elliot are regulars here in the Swine Barn. I think you actually had a purebred winner in the market show last week. So tell us about your fair experience thus far.
24: Yeah, we've had a good year this year, success-wise, and you know, just the people around that make this fair so much fun and so memorable. But yeah, we've had a successful year this year. I'm looking forward to a good one next year.
23: So what are you going to be doing this fall? What's up at school?
24: I'm going to be a junior at Green Ridge, and I'm going to be working for the people we show steers for. I'm going to be working there and helping with their show cattle and getting their calves ready for the sale and getting my next steers ready.
23: Any plans? So what are you already formulating plans for next year's fair?
24: Let's just have another good one. I'm going to try to get the best barrows I can in the steers, and we'll try to have another successful fair.
23: Elise Cooley of Green Ridge is one of the ambassadors in this year's No Limits Pig Show at the Missouri State Fair. Elise, a final question for you. Why should folks become involved in the No Limits Pig Show? What do you hope they learn the next time they come to the Swine Barn when it takes place?
24: This is one of the best experiences and the best thing you can see on the fairgrounds. I've asked a lot of people what their favorite thing of the fair is, and hands down, everybody says the No Limits Pig Show, because there's nothing like it. You know, this is very cool, and it's something people come to the fair to see.
23: Elise Cooley of Green Ridge was one of the ambassadors in this year's No Limits Pig Show. And Elise, it was good to visit with you, and best wishes as the year gets underway at Green Ridge.
24: Thank you.
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6: So
4: 616, 69 degrees. Round number 2 of our Saturday morning edition of the Birthday and Anniversary Club begins with a birthday wish going out to Presley Duncan of Marshall from Mom, Dad, Kendall, Jacob, and Cooper. Happy birthday, Donna Vaught of Sweet Springs, Dick, Jim, and Judy, Dave and Becky, and the rest of the family say happy birthday to you. And early birthday wishes going out to Brenda Smith of Slater, as well as Megan Hunt of Columbia. Wishes coming your way from Elmer and Kat Van Buren. Happy anniversary, Leighton and Florence Oswald of Marshall, from Elmer and Kat Van Buren. Happy birthday, Chris Anderson of Marshall, from Elmer and Kat Van Buren. Birthday wish to Bryson Brashears of Slater, who is 12 years old. Natasha Whitney and Corbin Whitney wish you a happy birthday. And an early birthday wish to Brenda Smith of Slater, from Alice Pettigrew, Julia Chess, your family, and church family. And that is our birthday and anniversary club for this Saturday morning. It's 6:17. Good morning.
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4: Mostly sunny for this Saturday, temperature in the mid-80s, clear for tonight, low in the lower 60s. A mostly sunny Sunday with a high in the lower 80s, and partly sunny on Monday with a high in the lower 80s. Right now, it's partly cloudy, 70 in Marshall at KMMO at 620.
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3: 6:30, partly cloudy, 69 degrees. 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
4: Thank you and good morning. The Moberly man who was found guilty of the shooting death of 23-year-old Bailey Scott will spend the next two decades in prison. I'll have more on that in other news right after this.
5: Missouri Net News, I'm Ashley Bird. Dry conditions are expanding across the state. This week's U.S. Drought Monitor shows 40% of the state as abnormally dry, with a few areas in the southern part of the state in moderate drought. Missouri deer hunters will see several changes when the season opens this fall. Matt Pilcher has this.
6: The Missouri Department of Conservation says non-resident hunters will be limited to one antlered buck, and the early youth portion moves to October 24th and 25th. Antler point restrictions have also been removed in the final 18 counties where they remained. Conservation leaders say the changes are aimed at simplifying regulations and helping manage chronic wasting disease.
5: President Trump has said he would exempt from tariffs 300,000 metric tons of imported ground beef, and the Missouri Cattlemen's Association is calling that a gut punch from our government, asking the administration to talk to cattle producers. This is Missouri Net.
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4: The Moberly man who was found guilty of the shooting death of 23-year-old Bailey Scott will spend the next two decades in prison. 69-year-old David Kip Heide received his sentence yesterday in a Randolph County courtroom, nearly 2 months after he was convicted of second-degree murder. Heide was convicted after a two-day bench trial, where Senior Judge Robert Kaufman agreed with prosecutors that he shot Scott the afternoon of July 6th, 2025, after the two got into an argument on Heidi's porch over feeding birds in his yard. According to the probable cause statement, Heide told authorities who responded to his emergency call at around 7:30 p.m. that Scott had struck him in the face, which resulted in him firing his handgun twice. Scott was pronounced dead at the scene, with one gunshot wound to the right side of her chest. A Missouri State Highway Patrol trooper who was called to the scene noted in the statement that Heide did not show any signs of bruising or swelling on his face where he said he was struck. Heide was sentenced to 20 years in the State Department of Corrections. By law, he will not be eligible for parole until he serves 85% of his sentence. Moderate injuries were reported after a semi-truck driven by a 35-year-old Lexington man overturned on a Johnson County roadway yesterday. According to the Missouri State Highway Patrol, the accident occurred when the freight liner ran off the right side of Route BB south of Southwest 400 Road at 8:50 a.m. The vehicle then ran off the right side of the road, overcorrected, and then went off the left side of the road and overturned. The driver was taken to Western Missouri Medical Center for treatment. Troopers report that the driver was wearing his seatbelt at the time of the accident. Today's Sale of Champions at the Missouri State Fair is not only a chance to look back on a successful year for this year's winners, but also look forward to their plans for the future. Kayla Britton of Atlanta, who won Grand Champion honors Wednesday with her pen of Meat Rabbits, will make her third appearance in the sale after winning Reserve last year and previously in 2021. She reflects on her years of competing at the fair and the growth she's seen.
11: I'm really enjoying getting to see the kids that started when I was just starting growing up and doing just as good as I was when I first started. It's really nice seeing how good Lennox did. I've been showing with her for a couple of years now, and she's doing amazing.
4: Britton says while she still has a couple of years remaining to compete in the FFA division, she's already looking ahead to her future, where she plans to remain active with rabbit shows.
11: I'll be going home, back into the barn, aiming for my registrar's and judging's license so that I can be even more of a mentor to these kids in the future. I already know what I like and what other judges are picking in the past and this year, so I know what would do good in the future and what I think I would pick from these kids.
4: The sale of champions, along with the Best of Missouri sale, benefits youth in agriculture scholarships, which the Missouri State Fair has awarded to high school seniors since 1993. We'll stream both sales on our website at kmmo.com, with the Best of Missouri sale at 11:15 a.m. and the sale of champions at 1:30. 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I'm Austin Bolin.
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4: Graveside service with military honors for 96-year-old Dave Palmer of Sedalia, who died Sunday, will be held at noon Monday at the Missouri State Veterans Cemetery in Higginsville. Visitation will be held from 9:30 to 10:30 at McLaughlin Funeral Chapel in Sedalia. Memorial graveside service for 65-year-old Daryl Ray Orenberg of Lexington, who died Monday, will be held at 10:30 a.m. Tuesday at Machpelah Cemetery. Campbell Lewis Funeral Home of Marshall has the arrangements. Graveside service for 80-year-old Harry D. Lightfoot of Slater, who died Tuesday, will be held Wednesday at 10:30 a.m. at Slater City Cemetery. Weicker Funeral Home is handling the arrangements. Visitation with military rites for 91-year-old Chester Chet Rhodes of Marshall, who died Thursday, will be held from 5 to 7 p.m. Wednesday at Campbell Lewis Funeral Home in Marshall. You can view the funeral notices and obituaries, as well as news stories, 24 hours a day on our website, KMMO.com, our Facebook page, Real Radio KMMO, or you can download the KMMO app from the Apple App Store or the Google Play Store. 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I'm Austin Bowler.
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3: 6:40 on this Saturday morning, a look at your forecast on KMMO. Well, we're looking at what should be a beautiful sunrise. Sun rose at 6:33 this morning. It'll set at 7:59 tonight. Overall, a nice day around mid-Missouri with a few clouds scattered about here and there, but overall lots of sunshine at a temperature that is forecast to top out in the mid-80s this afternoon. We're still in the upper 60s and lower 70s, but with the sun coming up, things should warm up rather quickly around mid-Missouri. Northerly breeze around 5, ushering in drier air to our region. That's going to help it to feel more comfortable today. Mostly clear tonight, low temperature in the lower 60s, a north wind around 5 in the evening, becoming light and variable. Mostly sunny on Sunday, a high in the lower 80s, east wind around 5, and Sunday night, mostly cloudy, 30% chance for a shower after midnight, low in the lower 60s, and a light and variable wind becoming east around 5 after midnight. Heading back to work on Monday, we do so to a partly sunny sky and a temperature in the lower 80s. For Tuesday, partly cloudy, high in the mid-80s, and on Wednesday, partly sunny with the temperature in the mid-80s. Barometric pressure at 30.06 right now, relative humidity at 93%, our wind calm. Currently 69 degrees at Moberly. We have 67 degrees at Salisbury, my computer being a little sluggish this morning, 67 at Brunswick, and 69 degrees in Marshall at KMMO.
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3: .645, partly cloudy, 69 degrees, now with KMMO Sports, Austin Boland.
4: The Kansas City Royals crushed three homers on their way to a 5-2 victory over the Detroit Tigers last night at Kauffman Stadium. The Royals scored the game's first run in the fourth, when a fielding error allowed Vinny Pasquantino to score from second base. The Royals then added to their lead over the next three innings with solo home runs. Kyle Isbell crushed his fifth bomb of the season in the fifth, Pasquantino swatted his eighth of the year in the sixth, and Carter Jensen belted his 17th of the year in the seventh. After five scoreless frames from Noah Cameron, the Tigers were finally able to get on the board in the seventh, with RBI hits from Zach McKinstry and Kevin McGonigal. Both runs were charged to John Schreiber, who allowed a hit and a walk over two-thirds of an inning. The Royals plated their final run of the game in the eighth with an RBI double courtesy of Isbell. Nate Pearson earned his third save, allowing a hit and a walk, but punching out a batter to seal the win. The Royals currently have the longest active win streak in the AL at 6 games. KC improves to 56-74, still last in the AL Central by 6 games. The Royals will go for their 7th straight win today, with Michael Wacha on the mound to face Drew Anderson. Pre-game coverage begins at 5:30 on KMMO AM 1300, with first pitch to begin at 6:15 on KMMO FM 102.9. The Missouri Valley University women's soccer team opens its season ranked in the top 10 of the 2026 NAIA Women's Soccer Coaches Preseason Top 25 poll, released earlier this week. The Vikings sit at number 6 in the preseason poll. The team is coming off an 18-1-4 record last season, which includes an undefeated regular season and an unbeaten record in the Heart of America Athletic Conference. The Vikings also captured their second Heart postseason championship since 2023 and advanced to the quarterfinal of the 2025 NAIA Women's Soccer National Championship. Two other programs from the Heart of America Athletic Conference joined Missouri Valley in the preseason poll. Mid-America Nazarene comes in at number 15, and Central Methodist University is ranked at number 18. Valley has now been ranked nationally in 54 of the previous 56 coaches' polls, dating back to the 2020 season. The team continues its streak of polls ranked in the top 10, dating back to the 2025 preseason poll. The Viking women's soccer team will open its season with a home game on Monday at 7 p.m. against Southeastern inside Volnese Ashford Stadium. That's a look at sports this hour on KMMO. I'm Austin Boland.
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6: 655. Look at your forecast now on KMMO. Mostly sunny for this Saturday. Temperature in the mid-80s, a north breeze around 5. Mostly clear tonight, low in the lower 60s, a north wind around 5 in the evening, becoming light and variable. Mostly sunny on Sunday, high in the lower 80s, east wind around 5. And for Monday, a partly sunny day with a high in the lower 80s. Right now, we're enjoying sunshine, 69 degrees in Marshall at KMMO. Coming up at the top of the hour, latest news headlines.
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6: 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We will have our third and final round of our Saturday morning edition of the Birthday and Anniversary Club coming your way around around 7:16 this morning, and at 7:30, our next check of local news. And while you are sipping that cup of coffee this morning, how about heading over to KMMO.com and planning your savings? 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And all sorts of great savings coming up on the auction. 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And Richardson Detailing, they'll have certificates for complete detail, both inside and outside your car. 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You can see the complete list of savings right now at KMMO.com. 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Starts 8 o'clock this morning right here on Real Radio KMMO. We'll be updating that forecast 6 past the hour. Right now it's time for news on Real Radio KMMO Marshall, 69 degrees at 7 o'clock. Good morning.
4: I'm Paul Stevens, Fox News. Canada now vowing retaliation against a new round of 50% tariffs from the Trump White House. This after talks collapsed late yesterday.
11: President Donald Trump's import taxes will hit about 5% of what Canada ships to the United States every year. Now, that includes products that range from hockey sticks to tongue depressors. The countries sold each other $880 billion worth of goods and services last year. The tariffs were initially supposed to kick in at 12:01 a.m. Wednesday, but President Trump extended the deadline for 3 days to allow talks to continue, but the two countries still could not reach an agreement in time.
4: And that's Fox's Marianne Rafferty. Canadian Prime Minister Mark Carney blaming unfair last-minute changes to D.C.'s proposed terms. He says Canada will match the tariffs. President Trump heading to South Carolina, pushing for Republican Senate candidate Darlene Graham, the sister of the late Lindsey Graham.
12: Republicans in the Palmetto State, including the state's former Governor Nikki Haley, have raised concerns about Graham's readiness after she admitted at a debate this week that she wasn't well-versed on national security. President Trump has dismissed her response, saying she was only giving an honest answer. He wants voters to focus on what he says is at stake.
13: If we lose, you're going to lose your border. You're going to lose your tax cuts.
12: Meantime, Vice President J.D. Vance was in his hometown of Middletown, Ohio, trying to sharpen the administration's message on the economy.
4: Fox's Madeline Rivera in D.C. IndyCar making history this weekend with the inaugural Freedom 250 Grand Prix in Washington, D.C. The 250-mile race will send 25 drivers around a 1.7-mile street course, with the track running past landmarks, including the Washington Monument and the National Air and Space Museum. Championship leader Alex Palau headlines the field of the race, 1 p.m. on Fox. 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
4: New details we have about the brutal murder of a Pennsylvania college student, her boyfriend now the prime suspect.
16: A conversation about their future ended in murder. Police say Royce Moser fatally stabbed his girlfriend, Caroline Heintz, a student athlete at Penn West University, as the two sat in her Jeep. He went inside his home, and then he came back with a large knife.
18: He comes back outside to the vehicle, which is hers and her family's, proceeds to stab her once in the chest, heart region.
16: State police spokesman Rocco Gagliardi says a panicked Moser put the body in the rear hatch, drove to his home, and asked his mother for help.
18: She's trying to clean up the blood splatter, trying to then get a game plan of what they're going to do.
16: Rachel Moser is charged with obstruction of justice and other crimes. Daria Albinger, Fox News.
4: TikTok agrees to pay $400 million to settle a children's privacy case.
19: The lawsuit related to compliance with the Children's Online Privacy Protection Act was filed by the DOJ in 2024. Associate Attorney General Stanley Woodward Jr. said in a statement, the settlement is a major victory for parents and children, adding that the department's priority is ensuring children are protected online. Under the settlement, TikTok and its parent company ByteDance will pay $300 million immediately and then $100 million upon entry of an order vacating a prior consent decree entered against TikTok's predecessor. The DOJ says TikTok has implemented extensive measures designed to strengthen safeguards for younger users. Deborah Valentine, Fox News.
4: The family of Irina Zarutska is suing the city of Charlotte and private transit security contractor 1 year after her fatal stabbing aboard the city's light rail system. The suit alleging systemic failures, including inadequate security staffing and a lack of fare enforcement. The family claims no security guard was on board the train when she was killed. The city says it does not comment on any active.
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5: 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It's a 22nd day of August. Well, we're enjoying sunshine this morning after a beautiful sunrise. You'll notice a few clouds scattered about here and there. That'll be the case as we make our way through this Saturday. But overall, we're talking about a pleasant day where temperatures top out in the mid-80s this afternoon. A breeze out of the north around 5 miles per hour. Mostly clear for tonight. Low in the lower 60s. North wind around 5 in the evening. Becoming light and variable. Mostly sunny on Sunday, high in the lower 80s, east wind around 5, and mostly cloudy Sunday night, 30% chance for a shower after midnight with a low in the lower 60s, and a light and variable wind becoming east around 5 after midnight. It'll be partly sunny on Monday. We'll be in the lower 80s along with the southeast wind 5 to 10. Tuesday, partly cloudy, high in the mid 80s, and we stay in the mid 80s on Wednesday with a partly sunny sky.
1: Barometric pressure 30.06 right now. Relative humidity 94%. Our wind calm. Over the 24-hour period just ended at 7 o'clock this morning. High temperature 90. Low temperature 69. Soil temperatures at 7 o'clock this morning, 2-inch bare soil 74.1 degrees, 4-inch bare 74.1, and 6-inch soybean residue 76.4 degrees. Currently 69 degrees at Fayette, it's 69 as well at Glasgow, 69 at Slater, at 69 degrees in Marshall at KMMO. It's 7:08.
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5: 717, 70 degrees, our fourth and final round of our Saturday morning edition of the Birthday and Anniversary Club begins with a birthday wish going out to Presley Duncan of Marshall from Mom, Dad, Kendall, Jacob, and Cooper. Happy birthday, Donna Vaught of Sweet Springs, from Dick, Jim, and Judy, Dave, and Becky, and the rest of the family. Happy early birthday, Brenda Smith of Slater, as well as Megan Hunt of Columbia. Wishes coming your way from Elmer and Kath Van Buren. An anniversary wish going out to Leighton and Florence Oswald of Marshall from Elmer and Kath Van Buren. Happy birthday, Chris Anderson of Marshall from Elmer and Kath Van Buren. Birthday wish to Bryson Brashears of Slater, who is 12 years old. Natasha Whitney and Corbin Whitney say happy birthday to you. And an early birthday wish to Brenda Smith of Slater from Alice Pettigrew, Julia Chess, your family and church family, as well as from Lisa and Lloyd. And that is our birthday and anniversary club for this Saturday morning. It's 7:18. Good morning.
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5: A mostly sunny for this Saturday, a temperature in the mid-80s, along with a breeze out of the north around 5. Mostly clear for tonight, low in the lower 60s. North wind around 5 in the evening becomes light and variable. Mostly sunny on Sunday, high in the lower 80s, east wind around 5. And partly sunny on Monday with a high in the lower 80s. Right now, sunshine 70 degrees in Marshall at KMMO at 721.
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5: .730, sunshine, 70 degrees. 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
6: Thank you and good morning. As buses prepare to travel on Owl Pride Drive to take students to and from Marshall High School beginning this Tuesday, city officials are keeping their eyes on the roadway's condition. I'll have more on that.

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1: Missouri Net News, I'm Ashley Bird. An event in Kansas City Friday celebrated the National Science Foundation's $160 million investment into the University of Missouri-Kansas City-led Critical Materials Crossroads Engine. 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
2: the movie called The Swimming Lesson stars Kansas City native Heidi Gardner and William H. Macy. Scenes are being shot at several Kansas City locations. Extras must be 18 and are asked to apply through the film's website, theswimminglessononfilm.com. 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
1: U.S. Senator Eric Schmidt toured Mizzou's football stadium and its $250 million renovations.
3: It's beautiful, so I've just been very, very impressed. And I think people are going to see it, and it just has the look and feel of something that's pretty special.
1: The first game's at home September 3rd. This is Missouri Net.
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0: As buses prepare to travel on Owl Pride Drive to take students to and from Marshall High School beginning on Tuesday, city officials are keeping their eyes on the roadway's condition. During his report at last Tuesday's city council meeting, City Administrator J.D. Kerman noted that the street, which is an additional name for South Miami from College to Vest, is seeing increased deterioration and may need to move up on the priority list.
6: Miami there in front of the high school has been problematic for years. The doming effect that you see on the street is just one indicator of the problems that we've got with the pavement there. However, what the mayor was mentioning tonight is that it looks like water is actually beginning to undercut the pavement itself. That's going to move that street up on the priority list significantly. If water is undermining the street itself, then we're going to have to get in there and address that.
0: Kerman says that Miami has already been included on the list of streets to rebuild as part of the three-year project list that a new transportation sales tax will fund.
6: When the street tax was passed, there was kind of a list of streets that we know need attention, and we said at the time that we knew that there were going to be times where certain streets manifested problems and that those might need to move to the top of the list, and it appears that Miami is trending in that direction.
0: The tax will take effect October 1st after 52.6% of city voters supported the half-cent increase on the April municipal ballot. The City of Sedalia's Public Works Operations Division will be striping at all school crossings in Sedalia beginning on Sunday and continuing through Thursday. The work will take place each day from 6 p.m. to 6 a.m. Striping will result in lane closures as heavy equipment and workers will be operating in the roadway during this period. The work is weather and equipment dependent and may be affected by inclement weather or equipment breakdowns. The Green Ridge R8 School District is hosting an open house Monday evening to get students ready for the start of the 2026-27 school year. The open house will be held from 5 to 7:30 p.m. and provide students the opportunity to meet with their teachers prior to the first day of school on Wednesday. Superintendent Jonathan Peterson says the open house will even have a bingo card with activities for students to complete.
7: Certainly invite everybody to come out. We've got some hot dogs, and we've got a bingo card of a bunch of different events that we'd like our kids to complete and see if they can get a blackout bingo card. So there's things like find our mascot and give the mascot a high five. Just a lot of events going on. And the idea is twofold. One is to get everybody in here. This is their building. This is their school. We want everybody to come in and see it and be proud of it. And certainly we want you to meet your teachers and be able to meet them and ask them any questions you have. And we want to start that relationship with the parent. Start it right now instead of waiting until we need help or they need us. So we just want to start that relationship early, and this is one way to do that.
0: The Green Ridge Board of Education also held its regular meeting on August 19th, approving the district's tax rate at $5.20 per $100 of assessed valuation. The board also approved a milk bid from Highland Dairy and a fuel bid from Zolliker Gas Diesel Propane. 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I'm Austin Boland.
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0: 1-1. Graveside service with military honors for 96-year-old Dave Palmer of Sedalia, who died Sunday, will be held at noon Monday at the Missouri State Veterans Cemetery in Higginsville. Visitation will be held from 9:30 to 10:30 at McLaughlin Funeral Chapel in Sedalia. Memorial graveside service for 65-year-old Daryl Ray Orenberg of Lexington, who died Monday, will be held at 10:30 a.m. Tuesday at Machpelah Cemetery. Campbell Lewis Funeral Home of Marshall has the arrangements. Graveside service for 80-year-old Harry D. Lightfoot of Slater, who died Tuesday, will be held Wednesday at 10:30 a.m. at Slater City Cemetery. Weicker Funeral Home is handling the arrangements. Visitation with military rites for 91-year-old Chester Chet Rhodes of Marshall, who died Thursday, will be held from 5 to 7 p.m. Wednesday at Campbell Lewis Funeral Home in Marshall. You can view the funeral notices and obituaries, as well as news stories, 24 hours a day on our website, KMMO.com, our Facebook page, Real Radio KMMO, or you can download the KMMO app from the Apple App Store or the Google Play Store. That's a look at news this hour on KMMO. I'm Austin Bolin.
10: This is financial advisor Josh Dierkin from Edward Jones bringing you the daily financial market report. U.S. equity markets were higher across the board on Friday as investors looked for buying opportunities after a near 2% sell-off in the S&P earlier in the week. The Dow Jones outpaced the S&P 500 and tech-heavy NASDAQ. This comes after U.S. Secretary Bessent announced on Wednesday that the Treasury would at least double its buybacks of longer-dated Treasury securities, increasing purchases from roughly $2 billion to at least $4 billion, and suggested the buybacks would be expanded further if needed. He also noted that the administration would unveil a plan for fiscal consolidation in the days ahead. While Treasury yields have stabilized somewhat, they remain near the highs of the year, with the 10-year yield at about 4.73% and the 30-year yield at 5.27%. In our view, the 10-year yield is likely to remain in the 4.5% to 5% range, and upcoming inflation readings will likely be critical inputs for both yields and Federal Reserve rate decisions going forward. In U.S. equity markets today, the Dow was up 518 points at 53,277, the NASDAQ up 113 points at 26,180, and the S&P up 33 points at 7,674. In commodity markets, oil was down 18 cents at 86.70. The spot price of gold was up $106.40 at $4,677.80. In stocks of interest, Walmart was up 11 cents at $103.70. Apple down $1.95 at $309.35. Procter & Gamble up $1.71 at $144.68. Amazon down $1.48 at $258.63, Meta up $4.07 at $549.90, Microsoft up $2.09 at $483.24, Deere & Company up $26.53 at $647.47, Johnson & Johnson up $2.87 at $270.24, and McDonald's up $1.82 at $270.90. 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
12: 7:41 on this Saturday morning. We're looking at your forecast now on KMMO, looking at sunshine around the area. Satellite imagery showing a few clouds here and there. There are more clouds back to our west, say from western and northwest Missouri into adjacent areas of eastern Kansas. There are some showers and thunderstorms that's just south of the St. Joseph area. Looks like that could be affecting parts of western Missouri around the Kansas City area. No talk of precipitation in our forecast, however. It's promising lots of sunshine today at a temperature in the mid-80s. Breeze out of the north around 5. Mostly clear for tonight. Low in the lower 60s. North wind around 5 in the evening, becoming light and variable. Mostly sunny on Sunday. A high in the lower 80s. East wind around 5. And cloudy Sunday night. 30% chance for a shower after midnight with a low in the lower 60s and a light and variable wind becoming east around 5 after midnight. Monday, partly sunny, temperature in the lower 80s. Tuesday, partly cloudy with a high in the mid-80s. And on Wednesday, a partly sunny day with a high in the mid-80s. Our barometric pressure, 30.06 right now. Humidity, 95%. Wind out of the north-northeast around 2 miles per hour. Over the 24-hour period that ended at 7 o'clock this morning, high temperature was 90, low temperature 69. Soil temperatures at 7 o'clock this morning, 2-inch bare soil 74.1 degrees, 4-inch bare 74.1, and 6-inch soybean residue 76.4 degrees. Currently 71 degrees at Columbia, it's 70 degrees at Boonville, 69 degrees at Blackwater, and 70 degrees in Marshall at KMMO. It's 7:43.
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12: .745, sunshine 70 degrees, now with KMMO Sports, Austin Boland.
0: Thank you and good morning. The Kansas City Royals picked up their 6th win in a row, and the Missouri Valley University women's volleyball team opened its 2026 season with a pair of matches at the Blue Angel Bash in Milwaukee, Wisconsin. I'll have more on that and other sports-related news right after this.
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0: The Kansas City Royals crushed three homers on their way to a 5-2 victory over the Detroit Tigers last night at Kauffman Stadium. The Royals scored the game's first run in the fourth, when a fielding error allowed Vinny Pasquantino to score from second base. The Royals then added to their lead over the next three innings with solo home runs. Kyle Isbell crushed his fifth bomb of the season in the fifth, Pasquantino swatted his eighth of the year in the sixth, and Carter Jensen belted his 17th of the year in the seventh. After five scoreless frames from Noah Cameron, the Tigers were finally able to get on the board in the seventh, with RBI hits from Zach McKinstry and Kevin McGonigal. Both runs were charged to John Schreiber, who allowed a hit and a walk over two-thirds of an inning. The Royals plated their final run of the game in the eighth with an RBI double courtesy of Isbell. Nate Pearson earned his third save, allowing a hit and a walk, but punching out a batter to seal the win. The Royals currently have the longest active win streak in the AL at six games. KC improves to 56-74, still last in the AL Central by six games. The Royals will go for their seventh straight win today, with Michael Wacha on the mound to face Drew Anderson. Pre-game coverage begins at 5:30 on KMMO AM 1300, with first pitch to begin at 6:15 on KMMO FM 102.9. The Missouri Valley University women's soccer team opens its season ranked in the top 10 of the 2026 NAIA Women's Soccer Coaches Preseason Top 25 poll released earlier this week. The Vikings sit at number 6 in the preseason poll. The team is coming off an 18-1-4 record last season, which includes an undefeated regular season and an unbeaten record in the Heart of America Athletic Conference. The Vikings also captured their second Heart postseason championship since 2023 and advanced to the quarterfinal of the 2025 NAIA Women's Soccer National Championship. Two other programs from the Heart of America Athletic Conference join Missouri Valley in the preseason poll. Mid-America Nazarene comes in at number 15, and Central Methodist University is ranked at number 18. Valley has now been ranked nationally in 54 of the previous 56 coaches' polls, dating back to the 2020 season. The team continues its streak of polls ranked in the top 10, dating back to the 2025 preseason poll. The Viking women's soccer team will open its season with a home game on Monday at 7 p.m. against Southeastern inside Volnese Ashford Stadium. I'll have more right after this.
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0: The Missouri Valley University women's volleyball team opened its 2026 season with a pair of matches at the Blue Angel Bash in Milwaukee, Wisconsin yesterday evening. The Vikings opened with a four-game loss to Waldorf, then outlasted Mount Marty for a five-game victory. In the opener, the Vikings dropped the first two games, then extended the contest with a win in Game 3 before falling by scores of 19-25, 19-25, 25-23, and 23-25. Leading the team was senior outside hitter Julia Brazil, who totaled a team-high 8 kills, with 12 digs and 2 aces. Right side Olivia Randolph added 8 kills, while outside hitter Beatrice Silva and right side Harper Herring each finished with 6 kills. The second match of the day began with Missouri Valley taking the opening two games against Mount Marty. Mount Marty came back to win games 3 and 4 to force a fifth game. The Vikings then held off the Lancers in game 5 to earn a victory by scores of 25-23, 25-23, 16-25, 18-25, and 15-12. Missouri Valley was led by Brazil, who finished with a double-double of 24 kills and 11 digs. Randolph added 10 kills, while Herring had 9 kills. The Vikings now open their season with a 1-1 record. Up next, Valley will play two more matches at the Blue Angel Bash today, with the first contest starting at 9:30 a.m. against host school Mount Mary. The final contest begins at 2 p.m. against St. Mary of the Woods. Jordan Walker made a triumphant return to Citizens Bank Park after winning the home run derby there last July, but it was the Philadelphia Phillies who had the last laugh as they walked off the Cardinals 7-6 in 10 innings on Friday. The Cardinals struck in the first inning when Joshua Baez connected with a two-run home run to right field. The Phillies responded with a pair of runs in the second and another run in the third to take the lead. St. Louis starter Hunter Dobbins only lasted 4 innings, allowing 3 runs on 5 hits and 3 walks. Walker answered back in the 6th, crushing a 2-run homer to give the Redbirds a 4-3 lead. However, this lead wouldn't last very long either, as JT Realmuto tied the game with an RBI double, and Justin Crawford gave Philly another lead with a sacrifice fly. Brian Torres tied the game in the 8th with an RBI single, which helped send the game into extra innings. In the 10th, the Cardinals took the lead with an RBI single from Jose Fermin, but that would be all the Cardinals would get after Everson Perea grounded into an inning-ending double play. The Phillies put runners at the corners for Alec Bohm in the bottom of the 10th, who proceeded to swat a walk-off triple to center field to give Philadelphia a 7-6 victory. Luis Gastelum picked up the loss, tossing a scoreless 9th, but giving up both runs in the 10th without recording an out. The Cardinals fall to 66-64, now 3.5 games back of San Diego for the third wildcard position. St. Louis will look to get back on track today, with Quinn Matthews scheduled to start against Andrew Painter. First pitch is at 5:05 p.m. That's a look at sports brought to you by Elmer Hair Ford Sales in Marshall. I'm Austin Bolin.
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3: This is Real Radio KMMO Marshall, 71 degrees at 8 o'clock.
4: Barnstorming at the beach. I'm Pam Puso, Fox News. Ahead of Tuesday's runoff election, President Trump stumped in South Carolina for Republican U.S. Senate candidate Darlene Graham. She's facing GOP Representative Ralph Norman.
5: Look at the rallies. Look at what we have today. You have thousands of people standing outside, can't get in. They're standing outside, and we're not even really running, but we are running because we have to get Darlene and other people elected.
4: Joining the president on stage in Myrtle Beach, outgoing White House Press Secretary Caroline Leavitt.
6: President Trump, you are the most consequential and historic president in the history of our great country. And it has been the honor of my life to serve as your White House Press Secretary, sir.
4: Leavitt will continue playing a role within Mr. Trump's super PAC. A New York woman accused of planning an ISIS-inspired attack is under arrest.
7: The FBI affidavit paints a fuller picture of Jessica Bowie's alleged transformation into an ISIS supporter, with Bowie allegedly telling undercover agents she had gone from a little girl waving an American flag after 9/11 to having stickers depicting the falling Twin Towers. About 5 years ago, the suspect converted to Islam and adopted the name Aisha Saif. Police have not revealed whether she was recruited or traveled to the Middle East. Court documents detail how Bowie used the internet to spread ISIS propaganda, talking openly about jihad and encouraging others to join the Islamic State. The suspect creating over a dozen social media profiles to espouse anti-American messages, and many of her accounts were repeatedly suspended for violating platform rules.
4: Fox's Chanley Painter, Bowie allegedly told an FBI source posing as an ISIS facilitator that she wanted to help make explosives. America's listening to Fox News.
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4: Trade negotiations are broken between the U.S. and Canada. As a result, the U.S. imposed 50% tariffs on billions of dollars of Canadian goods overnight.
16: President Donald Trump's import taxes will hit about 5% of what Canada ships to the United States every year. Now, that includes products that range from hockey sticks to tongue depressors. The countries sold each other $880 billion worth of goods and services last year. The tariffs were initially supposed to kick in at 12:01 a.m. Wednesday, but President Trump extended the deadline for 3 days to allow talks to continue, but the two countries still could not reach an agreement in time.
4: Fox's Marianne Rafferty, Canada is promising to retaliate. Another child safety trial against Meta kicked off in a federal courtroom this week. Here's Fox's Kristen Goodwin.
17: A former Meta safety engineer calling features like Infinite Scroll inherently unsafe for teenagers, telling a jury in Oakland features intended to minimize risks like quiet mode are designed to fail because most people don't turn them on, saying it's like you have to turn on the airbag every time you get into the car. California, Colorado, Kentucky, and New Jersey are leading a group of 29 states accusing Meta of deliberately creating features that lead to mental health harms, including addiction, of hiding the risks, and of collecting minors' data without parental consent. Meta has repeatedly pushed back against the allegations and argues it has a strong record of protecting teens. Kristen Goodwin, Fox News.
4: States are seeking platform changes and a financial penalty that could total more than $1 trillion. The NYPD is stepping up security for the U.S. Open, which begins tomorrow. Police will have specialized counter-drone teams, and for the first time at a major event, the department will have the authority to electronically neutralize unauthorized drones. Officials say there are no credible threats to the tennis tournament. I'm Pam Puso, and this is Fox News.
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19: All right. Good morning, everybody. My name is Craig Sims. We are ready to rock and roll on the August edition of the Action Auction. Before I introduce my fellow teammate extraordinaire, Mr. Bill Holman.
20: No, I'll go ahead and take it over now. This is Bill Holman. I want to get this out of the way right now. Today is my birthday.
19: Oh, darn it. What in the world? I was going to tee that up and
20: I
19: do
20: know,
19: a nice
20: see,
19: thing.
20: Well, I don't know anything about radio, so I just blurt things out and don't build it up.
19: Well, that makes two of us then. You're in the right place. I don't know anything about radio either. Yes, Bill, happy birthday, folks.
20: Thank you very much.
19: He is another year older and wiser.
20: I'm not any wiser, but I am quite happy. I've got a great family, a loving wife, three great, really awesome grandchildren, and three kids. Life is pretty good.
19: And awesome co-workers. And that you forgot to mention that part. I had to fill that in.
20: Yeah.
19: Folks,
20: okay.
19: We have four groups today on this edition of the Action Auction. Again, you know the routine by now. And if you're new to the auction, of course, you know, each group will have certificates that we offer up from local businesses. You can purchase them starting off at 60% of retail.
20: Let's not tell all of our secrets.
19: Oh, yeah, don't tell all the secrets.
20: I don't like to tell people our secrets. I did learn something this morning, though, we'll get started with the auction here pretty quick, but I want people to go ahead and get the number right now so they can be ready to call in. Did you know that the last four digits of our phone number, whether it's the local phone number or 800 number, spell KMMO?
19: Well, not until 2 minutes ago.
20: That's pretty awesome. So go ahead and write down our phone number to get ready to call in, 660-886-5666, or 800-727-5666. And from now on, I'm going to say 886-KMMO.
19: There you go.
20: I mean, this has become my life. You know, this is, you pretty much, you live at work, right?
19: Basically.
20: So, man, I'm happy to learn something new about the place that I call my career. Aren't you proud, Craig?
19: The guy behind the board pointed that out to us, Mr. John Dutton. He's the all-seeing, all-knowing announcer here at KMMO, and he cued us up to that, that, yeah, those last four numbers actually spell KMMO.
20: That's not the first thing I learned from Mr. John Dutton. I also learned and use now virtually every day in a phone number, it's not O. It's zero. O is a letter. Zero is a number.
19: Yes, yes. I believe he's told me that a time or two. You're a better listener than I am. I have a hard time still remembering to include that in my commercials.
20: That's the difference. I care. All right. People aren't listening to hear us banter back and forth. Let's get this thing kicked off, Craigles.
19: You got it. All right. Well, we are ready for group number one, and that takes us to Odessa, Missouri, the home of Taco John's.
20: Taco John's, home of the potato Olays.
19: Yes, I tell you, you know, I would like to have some of those right now. I wish somebody would have drove to Odessa this morning and picked those up.
20: Well, now's your chance, because here's an opportunity to get some gift certificates, and their value is $10. But what are we going to sell them at, Craig?
19: $6.
20: $6 gets you $10 of potato Olays, and these are good at the Odessa location right off I-70.
19: Right, right. Good at the Odessa store only. Breakfast, lunch, and dinner. Get it all at Taco John's in Odessa, right there on the main drag as you come into town. They serve traditional Mexican food with a twist, and you know all about them. Of course, one of the things that I like over there that they've started doing within the last couple of years is that pizza, the Mexican pizza.
20: You said traditional with a twist, and I love putting you on the spot. So what is the twist?
19: Oh, they fuse those bold American flavors with south of the border spice, and they've defined it that way. Is that a good answer?
20: You read that very well. I'm impressed. Color me impressed.
19: Yeah, thank you.
20: All right, up next, Gordon Jewelers. Thank you, Gordon Jewelers, for being part of the Action Auction for quite some time. We have $50 certificates available from Gordon Jewelers. They're in downtown beautiful Boonville, Missouri. And what are these certificates good for, Craig?
19: $30 is the price.
20: Oh, okay.
19: Sorry.
20: No, that's all right. I like to hear you make mistakes.
19: I'm good at that. You spend 30, you get 50 at Gordon Jewelers. Of course, good for anything in the store, whether it's not only, obviously, the beautiful array of jewelry that they have, but also on jewelry repair. So if you have a pendant or a ring that, you know, you'd like to have them look at, they will take a look at it. And again, jewelry repair or, obviously, the fine array of jewelry that they have there, whether it's earrings, watches, pendants, necklaces, you got it.
20: I would normally jump in here, but I really like to hear you struggle with words. So
19: pendants? Yeah. I'm using big words. Pendants, arrays. Hey, one of the cool things about Gordon Jewelers, too, right now, of course, this is their 80th year in business.
20: Of course, it is.
19: This is their third generation family-owned business, their 80th year. 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So go check them out. They're, of course, located right there on Main Street in downtown Boonville.
20: Craig missed the auction last month.
19: I did.
20: And so he told me I should talk less. So I'm trying to make my words more impactful. Go ahead, Craig. What's next?
19: I did.
20: Take your time.
19: In July, I was at my brother's wedding. We had the big wedding last month. So,
20: nobody cares. What's next?
19: Man, Artistic Isle. 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They are in Sedalia, Missouri. 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
20: That is correct, and they're good toward the purchase of any paint kits, or classes that Lindsay gives. 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
19: $21.
20: $21. 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
19: Absolutely.
20: Yeah, not $25. That's $21.
19: Yep. Right. When the boss is away, we can play.
20: 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I'm going to say that from now on. 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All right. What's next?
19: All right. Next up, we've got Bonkers in Columbia. So I believe... Just to make sure I'm looking at this right. Yes, Bonkers, $45 value gift certificate in Columbia. 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
20: 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And this has changed. This is a little bit different than the certificates that we had last month. 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You get 250 prize tickets. 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I have picked up the thing, of course, from you, and that's terrible. 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
20: Thomas Hill Lake. I'll go ahead and answer that for you. 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
19: Boy, he is really trying to mess with me and throw me off this morning, folks. We won't let him. We're gonna fight that off.
20: That's Thomas Hill Lake. 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
19: 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There we go. Yes, Excello, Missouri. 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
20: All right. We need to take a quick break. 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
20: All right, we are back with the August edition of the KMMO Action Auction, and I am taking it away. Up next, we're not going to spend a lot of time wasting time talking about our silly lives and happy birthday greetings. Up next, from Rink Rats Skating Center, we've got passes, and these passes are good for any general admission. And it says that they're a $9 retail value each, but did you know that's actually a $12 retail value on Friday nights? For that session, it's $12. And we sell these, I don't even, how much you want to sell it for, Craig?
19: $5.40.
20: 40 cents, huh? $5.40. Why don't we just make, okay. Yeah, okay, $5.40. We'll split that 40 cents. And again, this is for any general admission skate session. Rink Rats is in Blue Springs. They're on Keystone Drive in Blue Springs. It's cool, just right up the road, take the kids, the grandkids, or your favorite loved one and go up and spend some time on eight wheels.
19: I'd like to see you do that on your birthday.
20: Oh, I used to skate all the time.
19: Boy, I bet you could fly around there.
20: Well, we'll get a lot of momentum with this much weight. All right, what's up next?
19: Next up, Kansas Speedway, NASCAR Hollywood Casino. I believe that is September 27th, so about a month away from this. Kansas Speedway at Hollywood Casino in Kansas.
20: All right, I believe we have two different offerings on this one. Is that correct?
19: That is correct.
20: All right, so we've got grandstand tickets. 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
19: Correctamundo. 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
20: make
19: yes.
20: sure that our, make sure our listeners understand. 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
19: Correct.
20: And so what are the prices on just the grandstand?
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19: All right. 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
20: So $59 for grandstand tickets, which is a $100 value. 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
19: $150 retail value. 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
19: Yep.
20: The most competitive racing on the planet is returning to Kansas Speedway for the Hollywood Casino 400 this September.
19: So that's pretty good.
20: Yeah.
19: So you need to do some commercials.
20: Yeah, I feel like I do a lot of commercials.
19: Sunday, September 27th, the race starts at 2 p.m. Folks, if you've never done the pre-race pass on top of the regular grandstand, you really need to do it at least once. It is so fun. Go down there. You're really close to the pits. Really close to the drivers. You get to watch the drivers come up and do the pre-race festivities. So a lot of fun there. Again,
20: yeah, I remember you saying you went, right?
19: Oh yeah, we
20: usually serve alcohol there.
19: They do.
20: Yeah. Oh. Yeah. Didn't you turn your hat around backwards while you were there?
19: Not that day. No. Usually too hot. usually too hot for all that. No, it is so much fun, and I really encourage you to go try it out and check it out. NASCAR on KMMO. That's pretty cool.
20: All right, that's a lot of explanation. What's up next? Kids Cove Bakery and Cafe. They are in Lori, Missouri, which is due south of Versailles on 5 Highway. It's the first stoplight that you come to on 5 Highway as you head south from Versailles. They are on the right side. If you look to your right at that stoplight, they're on the right. Kids Cove Bakery and Cafe, we have $20 gift certificates redeemable toward any of their goodies. They started off just making sourdough, and this is a way to support their respite care home for children. They started off just making sourdough, and now they have a full bakery. They make anything you get at a regular bakery, cinnamon rolls, carrot cake, bombs, donuts. $20 gift certificate. What are we going to sell those for?
19: $12.
20: $12. It is lake season, and we're going to take another quick break. And when we get back, we'll talk about more of what we've got available.
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1: 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The Show Me Vintage Racers, Hickamo Super Stocks, and Dirt Super Late Models. 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
1: Right, that's a general admission season pass for what's left. And that's normally $125.
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1: Out in, right. Okay. Up next, you're doing great, Craig. Don't worry. You're doing great. Everybody supports you.
3: You're having
1: a good day. Union Station, Kansas City presents single admission tickets to the Berlin Wall. 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Great history. And if you're planning a trip to Kansas City, pick up these tickets. 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
0: And that's $125 value. 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
1: All right. Good morning. You are listening to the August edition of the Action Auction. I know been a good start to the morning so far, and we're ready to kick off even more savings for you. We're going to go to 50% on group number one, so half off all remaining items here in this group. That starts us off at Taco John's in Odessa. Those potato oles got to tasting even better. Here we're going to go, instead of $6, they're now $5. for a $10 valued certificate to Taco John's in Odessa.
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0: That is correct. 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
1: That's a deal.
0: We knocked these prices down pretty quickly. I hope the boss isn't listening.
1: Well, I hope they got their sugar in this morning. The phones are, they're going to be busy in the other room.
0: What does that mean?
1: It means I hope they got their energy built up.
0: Okay.
1: I hope Kale and everybody in there is awake and ready to roll.
0: Me too. And the number to call in to take advantage of these prices is 660-886-5666 or 800-727-5666. Do 800 numbers matter anymore, Craig?
1: That's a good question. I don't know the answer to that.
0: I don't know either. But we've got them. So you can call either on the 660-886-KMMO number or the 800-727-KMMO.
1: There you go. Use that voice the rest of the morning.
0: Yeah, I don't think I can. It'll make me cough. Bonkers Columbia. 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It's a big old arcade. Got some cool stuff in it. I believe there's a slide in it. There's some places to play and games to play. 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
1: $22.50.
0: $22.50. Don't forget the 50.
1: No, that 50 cents. That's how we get paid.
0: That's right. We get the 50. All right. From Cross Ridge Campground, I'll let you tell us about the Cross Ridge Campground.
1: Oh,
0: how much
1: man.
0: Is a hookup?
1: All right. Well, a hookup now is even lower. $12.50 gets you a one-night on-site hookup camper. Bring your camper to the campgrounds there in beautiful Excello, Missouri. That is at the Thomas Hill Lake. Again, where this is at, there's just fire pits, and they've got porta potties, and you know, obviously all the gas, sewer, electric, all the hookups there.
0: Hey, you know why I'm keeping track of all the times that you make a mistake with your words with little hash marks? You know, that's where you write the four marks, like ones, and then you mark through it to make five. I'm keeping track of every time you stumble this morning.
1: Oh, no, boy, you're going to need more paper than that then. But, again, $35 retail value for this certificate. Your price now, cut that in.
0: You're looking at that funny.
1: Yeah, that math doesn't work, but we're going to take it $12.50.
0: Is that what you said? $12.50?
1: That's what it says. We're just going to roll with it.
0: All right. $12.50. KMMO gives you cheap hookups. All right. 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It's a great time. From Kansas Speedway, we have two options that we spoke about. First, we have grandstand tickets for the Hollywood Casino 400. This is Sunday, September 27th. 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We have grandstand tickets. And those are $100 value. What are we taking those down to?
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0: Less than $50. $49.50 for a grandstand pass. And what if they want a pre-race pass to go with that?
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0: $74.50. 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
1: You got it.
0: And again, that is the Hollywood Casino 400 on Sunday, September 27th. Kids Cove Bakery and Cafe. And this place does, they support the money that they make off of this supports their respite home for foster children. And this is in Lorie, Missouri. You head down 5 highways south of Versailles. It's get to the first light, look to the right, and that is Kids Cove Bakery and Cafe. $20 gift certificates. We're going to sell those for $10.
1: Very good. Very good.
0: Now, at Lucas Oil Speedway, Let's take a break, and we'll talk about this when we get back, all right?
1: Very good, very good.
0: We'll be right back with the August edition of the KMMO Action Auction.
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0: Welcome back to the August edition, my birthday edition of the KMMO Action August, August 22nd. In case you were wondering how old I am, I'm 56.
1: 56. Yeah,
0: 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We're going to make that same price, $15, for the September 5th. 12th annual Ron Jenkins Memorial Night races, and that's the Show Me Vintage Racers, Hickamo Super Stocks, Dirt Super Late Models. $15 for that as well. And from Sweet Springs Motor Sports Complex, we're selling out the rest of the general admission season passes, which is $125 value for a season pass, but there aren't a whole lot of races left, so we're selling those off for $20. And Union Station, we are selling tickets to a World Divided exhibit. This is history from the Cold War. General admission tickets to see the Berlin Wall exhibit at Union Station in Kansas City. That's a $30.80 value. We're going to sell those for $15 and I guess 50 cents.
1: Again, like we said, that's how we make our little bit of money off of
0: that's
1: it.
0: That's right. That's we get to split cents. That up after customers pay.
1: That's right. That's right. Well, just to recap then, that is the full I lost my wording. I'm getting distracted by whatever that sound is in the other room.
0: You're up to six.
1: I think John's knocking a chair over in the other room. So 50% group one. We'll recap real quick where we're at, take a break, and then I imagine we'll have some good news once we come back from commercial break. But Taco John's in Odessa, $10 valued gift certificate. 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
1: Very good. Next up, what do we have here?
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0: 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Lucas Oil Speedway.
1: Oh, you're rocking and rolling. I was listening.
0: Yeah, Lucas Oil Speedway. 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We have not been told those are sold out yet, so we can still sell them. And also at Lucas Oil Speedway on September 5th, we have the 12th annual Ron Jenkins Memorial Night. Also going to sell those for, $15.
1: Yep.
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1: 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Good morning, everybody. 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We're ready to start here in Group 2.
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0: 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I know we're about to say some that people really look forward to. And the first one is, drum roll please,
1: Katie's. There you have
0: 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Katie's Barbecue in Sedalia. 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And what's the price on those, Craig?
1: $6.
0: $6 for $10 worth of food. I've been eating there for a long time. Grew up with Kisa Katie and Roger Katie as well. Those are the second generation. And it's great. I remember when they moved the train in, got the crane out and set it on the rails. Pretty cool stuff.
1: Yeah, I bet that was a big deal.
0: You ain't eating plain when you're eating on the train. Am I supposed to say that?
1: Well, I mean, it is a good point. Tender ribs, juicy brisket, and the famous burn-ins, but the posh potatoes. I'm told those potatoes are pretty good.
0: They are. That's I often get that. But they don't just do barbecue. They have great chicken sandwiches as well. I know they even do burritos.
1: Ah.
0: So take the kids in, and if they, kids don't really often like ribs and brisket, but they like burritos.
1: Oh, sure.
0: And they like fries. They have curly fries there.
1: All right.
0: From yesteryear.
1: Right. I like all of what you just said. I think I would eat it all.
0: Yep. Everybody knows you like to eat, Craig. 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
1: You didn't talk about the zombies roaming the old hotel.
0: Yeah, I normally mention the zombies. 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
1: $60.
0: $60. Very good. Appreciate you guys being on the auction. And up next, from T&W Tire in Sedalia. This is a $100 value, and this is good toward any services that they do, goods or services. So buy a set of tires, $100. It's a $100 certificate. What are we selling it for?
1: $60 again.
0: $60, and that is right on 65 Highway as you head into Sedalia. They would be, if you're coming from the north, they're on the right, across from Randall's Auto.
1: Bingo.
0: Yeah, very good. They've been with us for quite some time, so thank you, T&W Tire of Sedalia. And, you know, I want to take a moment and just thank everyone for participating in this auction and making it work. This is, you know, this is how local radio works for local people and local businesses. We're just the conduit that puts you in touch with all these goods and services. Our advertisers make certificates available, and you buy them, and that pays for their advertising. And that's how this system works. So thank you for taking advantage of this and making this system work. What's up next, Craig?
1: All right. Next up, we've got Area 54 Tactical Laser Tag Arena. That's in Chillicothe, Missouri. This is a $50 retail value certificate. 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
0: I believe that I can safely say that is the largest laser tag arena in the state of Missouri. It's 9,000 square feet. Jeez. And it's not like, you know, I remember when laser tag came out, I'm pretty old. I'm 56 today. And when I was younger, I remember some laser tag games that had, you wore like a dot on your chest, and you had a plastic little pistol that you shot at each other. This is nothing at all like that. This is top of the line, technically accurate machinery that you use to shoot at each other. They've got it's two stories of play, and they've got grenades. They've got it's just very technically advanced, and it's good for like corporate events, team building, church lock-ins, and actually Area 54 will they'll make arrangements with you. You can bring, just call ahead of time, they'll open it up all night. You can stay overnight to play. They'll work their hours around you to make it work for you. And those are $50 gift certificates redeemable toward all laser tag gaming time. And what are we selling those for?
1: $30.
0: $30 for $50 worth of laser tag. That is a really cool place. I suggest everyone check that out. They're at 103 Elm Street in Chillicothe. Greg, I know things are going pretty good this morning. Let's take another quick break, talk about some other advertisers. We'll be back shortly with the August Bill Holman's birthday edition of the KMMO Action Auction.
1: That is right.
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0: Welcome back to the August edition of the KMMO Action Auction. I believe we're knocking on the 9 o'clock door. Go ahead, Craig. Looks like you've got something to say.
1: Well, I'm impressed. That was perfect timing. The way he queued that up, hit that sounder there at 9 o'clock. Boom! Bill Holman is on the radio. I was impressed by that.
0: Well, it doesn't take much, does it?
1: That was sharp. What's the word I'm looking for, John?
0: John can't help you.
1: The 9 o'clock hour. What's the word I'm looking for?
0: That's hash mark.
1: Oh, never mind.
0: I'll hash mark. It. That's what you're looking for. Another hash mark. Another stumble. Up next.
1: Legal ID. There you go. Legal ID.
0: Legal ID. Very good. We learned something new. 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
1: It was right on the money.
0: Yep.
1: All right. Here we go. We're ready for more savings on the Bill Holman edition of the August auction. Jeans, boots, and hats in Sedalia. $25 retail valued certificate. Your price, folks, $15.
0: Jeans, boots, and hats has been an advertiser with us for quite some time.
1: Yes, sir.
0: And, you know, they have boots and hats, and they also sell work boots. So Western wear. I hear some commotion happening in the other room.
1: That's distracting.
0: Someone break in?
1: I don't know. I think someone took the blueberry donut.
0: Maybe we should check and make sure everybody's okay. We're just kidding. Nothing's wrong here. There's just some yelling from the other room. In case you, I want to build a picture for
1: sure.
0: You. We are sitting in the studio at KMMO. And there is a hallway about 20 feet from us through the building. There is a conference room. In that conference room are set up six or seven phones.
1: Yeah, six.
0: But there are two sets of walls between us and them. And when you call in, you speak with our operators, which are our employees that are sitting on those phones in that room. And the point is, there are two sets of walls between us and them, and we can hear them hollering in there. It must have been a funny joke, or they're probably making fun of us the way we talk on the radio.
1: Well,
0: or maybe they're telling us to get back to the Action Auction and stop talking.
1: They were fighting over the blueberry donut. You know, we get this great assortment of donuts, and it only comes with one blueberry donut, and that is everyone's favorite. So I imagine they were fighting over it.
0: Well, while you're imagining them, let's talk about Old Forty Tire and Oil in
1: yes.
0: Sweet Springs. 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
0: And you can use it for cars, vans, light trucks, no commercial vehicles. 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
0: $60. 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
1: Yes, so they are, well, as the name implies, says Old Forty. 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
0: 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Oh, I've got to break myself
1: I'm
0: of that.
1: I'm rubbing off on you.
0: Sounds so silly.
1: I'm rubbing off.
0: Don't say that. 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
1: There you go. 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
1: All right. 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
0: I think that earned you another hash mark.
1: Well, I'll tell you why I got thrown off by that.
0: Okay.
1: I felt the last piece of paper, but that goes with Rack's Escape Room. So I got a little thrown off. Oh, you know,
0: That's
1: a Saturday morning.
0: This rambling is another hash mark.
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0: And this is the price to take up to six people.
1: Absolutely, yeah. Up to six people for either of these two rooms. They've got two escape rooms to choose from, the Becoming Houdini room or the Mad Scientist room.
0: And I would suggest, I know you've been through this and so have I, would suggest you gather up your friends and take six people.
1: Oh, yeah.
0: Because I went through with my wife and we died.
1: We didn't
0: make it.
1: Just the two of you?
0: Yeah, just the two of us. Take six people because you can take up to six people. It's the same price.
1: Yeah.
0: And it's really cool, though. I'm glad that they have brought something like that to this area.
1: Yeah.
0: They're downtown Sedalia. And it's $120 value. And how much do you say we're selling it for?
1: $72.
0: $72. All right. That completes all the items that are available in Group 2. John, let's take a quick break, and when we come back, we will discuss more savings on the Action Auction.
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1: yeah,
0: and shooting, going on a safari hunt for balloon animals. 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
1: Well, and there's obviously benefits for the concealed carry course.
0: Obviously.
1: That's one of my key words. I got to find a way to fix it. 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
0: obviously, of course.
1: Responsible gun ownership, $100 retail value, and you can save $50 to go do something and better yourself. I think that'd be pretty sharp.
0: That would be pretty sharp.
1: I like that.
0: Well said.
1: I don't want to bring my significant other over there, though. I don't want her to become too good of a shot.
0: This is true. Well, take her there. 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
1: A lot of good value in that as well, because obviously there's... Oh, I did it again.
0: You did it again. How many times?
1: Wow.
0: Maybe I should hash mark your obviouslys and of courses instead of just when you stumble.
1: Man, that word obviously is a problem for me today.
0: Oh, it's a good word. You just use it 10 times every 5 minutes.
1: There's so much good value in something like that, because obvious... Oh, I did it again. I'm just going to quit talking for a second.
0: I'm not even going to hash mark that, because my pin will run out.
1: Hey,
0: what did we sell out of?
1: Well, we do have one that sold out. Katie's Barbecue in Sedalia.
0: Katie's is sold out. We'll stop talking about it. 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
1: Like it.
0: 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Oh, we've been brought another piece of paper, and what has sold out now? Hi, Megan.
1: Rax Escape Room sold out.
0: Rax, we will stop talking about Rax. I know we're very thankful that they participate in the Action Auction. Thank you guys for participating with us, and thank you callers for calling in and buying those up. From Area 54 Tactical Laser Tag Arena in Chillicothe. 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
1: Nice.
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1: Love it.
0: Hi, Kale. What's going on, bro?
1: Oh, he's doing something.
0: 56 years old, still saying bro. I guess that's me. All right. So, obviously, what's next, Craig?
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0: $12.50. You know, they dress you from head to toe. I know that's their phrase that we say, but they really do. They have hats. They've got work boots. All types of Western wear, leather belts, leather items of all kinds.
1: Wallets, purses.
0: Right? And they've got a huge selection.
1: Oh, they do. They do. And the cowboy hats now that they carry, like Stetson and all that, boy, they make you look sharp. The pearl snap shirts. And we're going to be transitioning into fall. I did not use the word obviously. We're
0: Pearl
1: going to transition.
0: Snap shirt. That is a country music song. You know, I don't remember who sings
1: who
0: it.
1: Sang
0: Maybe
1: it.
0: Dale Watson.
1: Dale Watson. But cue him up on there, John. Play some Dale Watson music when we come back from break. But what I was going with is they're going to transition to their fall clothing here before too long. You're going to get some great, great colors for the fall. So for those rodeos coming up.
0: My friend Billy Hartford in Warrensburg sings that song. I get to play music with him every now and then. And Billy Hartford sings that song, Pearl Snap Shirt. What did we sell out of?
1: Well, I tell you what, the power of real radio.
0: Tell me what.
1: Jeans, boots, and hats.
0: Oh, well, thank you. I will take that out of my book.
1: Sold
0: thank you
1: out.
0: For purchasing these gift certificates. This is what makes local work when advertisers provide certificates to pay for their advertising and listeners call in and buy the certificates. We all work together and we become a family.
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0: 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It's only 20 after 9. Let's take a break, and we'll be back shortly with the August edition of the KMMO
1: the Bill edition
0: Action Auction.
1: Of the August auction.
0: Well, thank you, Craig.
1: You're welcome.
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0: Welcome back to the Of Course and Obviously show on the KMMO Action Auction.
18: It's the Bill show today for his birthday. 56 years young.
0: Yep. You know, I may not be as young as I used to be, and I may be a little bit larger than I used to be, and I may not, be able to run as fast as I used to, and I may, you know, I kind of forgot where I'm going with this.
18: Yeah, that Toby Keith song, I'm not as good as I once was or something?
0: but I'm as good once as I ever was.
18: That's right.
0: Yeah, I don't think we can talk about it. I don't think that's appropriate. I'm not sure. All right.
18: Who cares?
0: Let's keep cutting these prices, Craig.
18: Okay, I like it.
0: I want every operator in the other room to have a phone in their hand and have two calls waiting.
18: And not a donut in their hand, a phone.
0: No donuts, right. I haven't eaten a donut today.
18: Well, we got to get on that.
0: Well, no, I'm Elizabeth and I, that's my lovely wife, are no longer eating just raw sugar. So it takes a little bit of willpower, but if I can stop drinking, I can stop eating donuts, and I don't mind saying that. I'm
18: that's why you don't eat the ice cream that we get sometimes around here.
0: That is correct, because I Elizabeth and I aren't eating just raw sugar. Can't say that I've lost a lot of weight from it, but it is a mental game.
18: Okay, fair.
0: And it's best if I just avoid the raw sugar.
18: Yeah.
0: Just like it's best if I avoid alcohol. All right, let's talk about Taco John's.
18: Let's do it.
0: In Odessa, we've got $10 gift certificates. We talked about continuing to cut prices. Let's cut that price again. How low can we sell that for?
18: Four buckaroos.
0: $4. All right, so that is a $10 certificate. And we're going to sell them for $4. And I'm going to give you the phone number again, just in case, because these prices are really quite low, and they're not going to get any lower than this. 660-886-5666 or 800. Can I say 800? Can I say 800, John? I guess I can
18: Yeah, how do we do that, John?
0: 800, if I'm supposed to say 00. That's all right. Tell us.
23: Toll-free,
0: 800. Toll-free. 5666, which I found out today spells KMMO.
18: Why wasn't that in the employee handbook or anything? How come nobody knew that?
0: We have an employee handbook.
18: Yeah, where's that at? Well, I don't know if we do or not.
0: Well, we should go to HR and ask for one.
18: Oh, we don't have an HR department.
0: We don't have HR either. That's right. All right, Gordon Jewelers is offering $50 certificates. I shouldn't say offering, because you know they don't offer these. It's not like they give them to us.
18: It's not a donation.
0: It's not a donation. 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
18: Right, that's the key.
0: That we sell, and we cut it in half. Let's go. Can we go lower than half?
18: I think we can.
0: $50 gift certificate. What can we sell it for?
18: $20.
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18: You gotta look out for number one sometimes.
0: 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Artistic Isle in Sedalia. They're at 120 East 6th Street in Sedalia, one block east of Ohio, which is the main street that goes down through downtown Sedalia. It's a town where I grew up. Mm-hmm. I'm very familiar with Sedalia. Lindsay Starr has brought her own brand of watercolor paints to Sedalia at Artistic Isle, and we have $35 gift certificates that you can take in and redeem for paint kits, or the classes that she gives, the art classes. What's the lowest price we can sell these $35 certificates for?
18: $14.
0: $14. Very good. $14 for a $35 certificate. That's less than half. 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Put some art in your life.
18: It couldn't hurt.
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1: That'd be just fine with me, but we could...
2: You want to do better?
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2: Let's sell them for $3. 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
1: $3, you have
2: and,
1: it.
2: And take your whole neighborhood skating. Be the star of the neighborhood.
1: I could never skate backwards.
2: Okay, go ahead.
1: Backwards, you know, I could skate really good forwards. I wasn't very good backwards.
2: Well, I can still skate backwards.
1: Did they do like limbo and stuff like that? You know what I'm saying?
2: Yeah, I never did that. My belly would drag the ground.
1: Same. I couldn't do that.
2: All right. From Kansas Speedway, we've got two options here. So let's talk about it. This is the Hollywood Casino 400 on Sunday, September 27th. The race starts at 2 o'clock. We have two different ticket options. The first is a grandstand only ticket. That is a $100 value. Let's cut that in. Let's take more off of it. Let's make it less than half. What can we sell those for, Craig?
1: $39.
2: $39. Yeah, we probably better not go any lower than that. $39 for a grandstand ticket for the Hollywood Casino 400 on Sunday, September 7th. Now, another option is if you want to buy a pre-race pass, and that is a $149 value.
1: Yeah.
2: What can we sell that? I know we were selling them for $74.50. Let's go less than that.
1: $59.
2: $59.
1: That's a deal there.
2: Yep. Those will probably sell out quick. Again, the number to take advantage of that is 660-886-5666 or 800-727-5666. And you can buy a pre-race pass and grandstand ticket combination for $59 or just a grandstand ticket for $39. That's pretty awesome. 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I know we took it down to half. Let's make it less than half.
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2: 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Good for anything at Kids Cove Bakery and Cafe in Lori. That is due south of Versailles. 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We've got two offerings from Lucas Oil Speedway. 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
1: There you go.
2: 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Anyway. 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We had cut it in half. Let's take more off. How much?
1: Let's do it. $12.

0: $12. Take the kids to go see the Monster Truck Show, or take your neighbors. $12 for a $30 ticket. Or if you prefer racing, you can go to Lucas Oil Speedway on September 5th in Wheatland for the 12th annual Ron Jenkins Memorial. We'll make those 12 bucks too.
1: Yep.
0: And that is a $30 value. And that's for the Show Me Vintage Racers classes, Hickamo Super Stocks, and Dirt Super Late Models. 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We have general admission season passes. They're $125 value. $20 is where we're at. I think $20 is, that's fair for for the number of races that are left. Making that $20 is a good value.
1: Off the top of my head, I believe there's 6 weeks left of the weekly racing at
0: Sweet
1: Springs.
0: I hope the top of your head is right.
1: Oh, no, it's always right. I tell you, I rarely make mistakes.
0: Obviously.
1: Rarely make mistakes. No, 6 weeks left roughly for the racing. So think about that. That's just a couple bucks a race if you buy this grandstand pass for $20.
0: Yep, season pass. Very good. And from Union Station, we've got tickets to go see a piece of history, the exhibit on the Berlin Wall, a World Divided exhibit. This is a $31 value, and I want people to experience history. We had cut that in half. What can we do beyond half?
1: $12.
0: $12. Call in and buy up tickets for Union Station in Kansas City to go see the Berlin Wall exhibit. Just history from the Cold War. It's great history. $12. Call in and take your family.
1: All right. Bill, what do you think?
0: Let's take a quick break, and we'll come back, and we'll keep cutting these prices down.
1: I like it.
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0: 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I am here with my good friend, Craig. We're happy to bring these local buys to you. That's what makes this whole system work, is our local businesses, local from Chillicothe to Warsaw,
1: that's
0: Columbia
1: right.
0: to Odessa. Appreciate you guys participating in this. Let's continue cutting these prices down.
1: Save you all sorts of money.
0: 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It's a great place. If you haven't stopped by there, you should. It's just off of 50 Highway there in Knobnoster, right next to Casey's. 801 Deerbrook is the address, but it's right next to Casey's. Everybody knows where
1: that's
0: at.
1: That's the good way. Everybody knows Casey's around here.
0: All right, so we've got three items from Base Outfitters. 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
0: That's pretty awesome. I will open up my book and we'll pull that out so we won't talk about it again.
1: Sold out of that one. We still have the Monster Truck Show available. I believe that is in October 24th, and that is still $12. But, yes, sold out of the Ron Jenkins race.
0: Take us to the next item, Craig.
1: All right. 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
0: 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I don't think we've done that one before at $40. 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
1: Only on the KMMO Action Auction.
0: Well said. 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
1: We need to have Pete buy some of these and rent it out for a while so we can have a workshop day up there and play laser tag and do a KMMO team bonding day up there.
0: Amen. That is a fantastic idea, Craig.
1: We need to.
0: It's, well, you're a sales manager. Let's make that happen.
1: We'll just have we'll automate the station for an afternoon. Go up there and everybody.
0: Oh, I'm not on board with that. I like having someone here to talk to people locally. That's one of the things that KMMO does.
1: True.
0: That a lot of people don't. When you we have people. If the sun is up, someone is here on the radio.
1: And that you don't find that everywhere. Obviously,
0: that's right. It's pretty cool. And the weather is always 100% up to date. I know,
1: yes.
0: I know I'm not dogging any stations here because we're all out here just trying to make a living.
1: Sure.
0: But we have 100% up to date current weather 24 hours a day. Doesn't matter when it is. I hear a lot of places record spots that read off the forecast for the day and then they run that through the evening. That is not how we do it. You always have 100% up-to-date current weather on KMMO. And yet I digress. I'm just really proud to work for a station that continues to do what is important for our local people. And when I say local, I'm talking to you in Chillicothe and you in Warsaw.
1: Yeah.
0: And you in Moberly and you in Columbia and you in Odessa and you all over central Missouri. You are local to us. And you are what make local happen.
1: We'll do it during the Royals game. That's how we'll do it. We'll play the Royals, and then we'll break away for like 2 hours up there. Boom, come back.
0: Perfect. All right, you set that up. Old 40 Tire and Oil in Sweet Springs has offered us certificates, and this is a relatively new business.
1: Yes.
0: And we're working with them to get people to come over. Let's sell these $100 gifts, $100 oil changes for less than $50.
1: Let's do it. Yes, let's make that $40 now.
0: $40. It won't get any cheaper than this, folks. Call in and buy that $100 gift certificate for an oil change for $40. And from Skull Splitter Spirits, our wonderful distillery, hometown distillery right here in Higbee, Missouri, which is just southwest of Moberly. $25 gift certificates. I'm going to make the command decision. Make those $10.
1: Okay, I like it.
0: $10 for a $25 gift certificate for any of their brandy or moonshine or any of the liquor that they sell. Their liquor, is that how we say that?
1: Hey, works for me. Sounds good.
0: All right, Target Time Defense. 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
1: Mm-hmm.
0: 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All right, I could read this, but I'm not going to. They're a gun store, and
1: right.
0: They sell weapons and ammunition. Can we say weapons? 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It's a gun.
1: Yeah.
0: Rifles, handguns, pistols, everything that goes with them. Gunsmithing. Well, in their Blue Springs facility, they have a 14,000 square foot location that also has a 12 lane indoor shooting range. It's also a firearms training center and a gunsmith place, but their indoor range, you can get a range pass. That's a $20 value from us. That's, you know, we cut it in half. Let's do better than that. Let's make it $8.
1: I like your thinking.
0: $8 for a range pass to Target Time Defense in Blue Springs. Call in now and take advantage of that. Last item in this group, and certainly not least, from our friends Kevin and Christy Long, who are also my Moose brothers and sisters. They have a beautiful winery 11 miles southeast of Sedalia. It's got a Smithton address, but it's 11 miles southeast of Sedalia at the V&M Junction. Kevin has done a great deal of work on that property, and Christy continues to make it beautiful. $20 gift certificates. What's the best we can do on those?
1: I think we can go to $8.
0: $8. Let's do $8 for a $20 gift certificate to Wildlife Ridge Winery. And let's take a quick break, and don't go away because we're going to talk about some great businesses. But listen to what we've got to say about some other local businesses, and we'll be back shortly with the August edition of the KMMO Action Auction. 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
1: All right. Good morning, everybody. You are listening to the August edition of the KMMO Action Auction. We are ready to start group number three here, and that starts us off in Branson at the Savannah House.
0: The Savannah House is where they serve fresh cookies, cobbler, and ice cream every evening. 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You get a hot breakfast. Now, you get a hot breakfast in the morning, but you also get cobbler.
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0: Ice cream and cookies.
1: Cobbler. That is the hook. Yes, everyone, every good business has a hook, and that's their hook.
0: Very good. And they are located right on Expressway Lane, if you're familiar with Branson. And that is a $150 value for a stay in a standard room. And what's the price going to be on that, Craig?
1: $90.
0: $90. That's good. Right out of the gate, saving people $60. And while you're planning your vacation to Branson, the Mansion Theater is going to be hosting Joe Nichols at the Mansion Theater in Branson. And that is on Wednesday, November 11th. And Joe Nichols is become pretty famous for Tequila Makes Her Clothes Fall Off and Broken Heartsville. And he's a CMA and ACM
1: big time
0: nominated, Grammy nominated singer. And that is again in Branson at the Mansion Theater. 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Those are a pair. So $120 per pair. 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
1: $72.
0: $72 for a pair of tickets to see Joe Nichols at the Mansion Theater right there on Expressway Lane in Branson. Your price, $72. 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
0: 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And let's talk about Marshall Alignment.
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0: Awesome.
1: So they are right there on Odell Avenue, right there on the main drag here in town. 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
0: Up next, I know that this is a familiar name for anybody who listens to the KMMO Action Auction.
1: Oh,
0: boy. Again, this month, we've got gift certificates available from Sherry's Home Cooking.
1: You got it. The phones are hopping now, Bill.
0: Yep. And right there on 24 Highway in Brunswick, been there myself. Awesome place. They remodeled here not too long ago.
1: Yes, they did.
0: And this is the place where if you leave hungry, it's your own fault.
1: Now, that's, we know advertising's working. That is right. If you leave Sherry's Home Cooking hungry, it is your fault, people. That is in beautiful Brunswick there, right off 24 Highway, as Bill said.
0: They have everything from king crab, fried chicken, prime rib, chicken fried steak, catfish. I know they're getting very well known because they do a great job of cooking.
1: Home cooking at its finest, and great people, great servers to go along with it.
0: Just a $10 certificate. Let's sell those for $6.
1: Let's do it. The phones are hopping right here at the KMMO Action Auction because we said Sherry's Home Cooking, and boy, that gets them going.
0: Yep, I'm sure they are busy.
1: Man, yep, great home cooking.
0: 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They have signature Outpost wing sauce.
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1: I love a good chicken wing. I'm down for trying that sauce.
0: Oh, yeah. I have not had the wings myself because I had pizza last time I was there.
1: Okay.
0: And their pizza is awesome. It's not just frozen pizza thrown in a pizza cooker, although that's pretty good, too, if I'm honest.
1: We won't turn it down.
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0: 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I'm proud to call Adam a friend. 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All of his employees look up to him. He's really offering something there, and they are really quite busy, and that's why.
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0: When you do good work at a fair price, you stay busy.
1: Yeah.
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1: I certainly can't say it any better than that. 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
0: Welcome back to the August edition of the KMMO Action Auction. We've got some more savings here for you. I want to jump right into it.
1: You got it.
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0: Excuse me. I just got a text message from Trump wishing me a happy birthday.
1: Oh, there you go.
0: What a patriot he said I am.
1: Man.
0: All right, back to the KMMO Auction. 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
1: Yep.
0: So $120. No, yeah, wow.
1: $120, awesome. Yeah, savings.
0: That's, well, it's not. It's all right. Welpman Springs Brewing. I'm rambling on. I'm going to give myself a hash mark for that.
1: Oh, man.
0: Welpman Springs Brewing Company. It's got a Stover address, but they're actually off of M Highway,
1: okay.
0: Southeast of Sedalia. 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You have to turn right, and it's a few miles out in the country, but it's a beautiful setting. 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
1: Okay.
0: These are rock bottom prices. I'm going to go back to the very beginning. 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
0: 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I mean, come on. There. $3 for to go skating. You can't do that. You can't buy anything for 3 days.
1: No.
0: You can't. Sure, I can't buy a gallon of gas for $3.
1: Right. A cup of coffee.
0: All right. Did something else?
1: Nope. Mandy came in to tell us about savings that we can offer in three coming up.
0: Oh, very good. Awesome. Okay, so for the Hollywood Casino 400 on Sunday, September 27th at Kansas Speedway, we've got a couple different types of tickets. You can buy a pre-race pass with your grandstand ticket for $59, or just a grandstand ticket without the pre-race pass for $39. And, you know, that's over $100 value. So if you're into racing, call up and buy these tickets for the Hollywood Casino 400 on September 27th. $59 gets you a pre-race and grandstand pass, or just a regular ticket to the grandstand, $39. These are ridiculous prices.
1: Yeah, folks, you're not going to find NASCAR tickets any lower than that when you can get in for $39, or, you know, get the pre-race pass added on for just $59. That's a deal.
0: Right. 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It's a $20 gift certificate. We're going to sell those to you for $8 right now.
1: Mm-hmm.
0: 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Their sourdough bread, their carrot cake bombs, their cinnamon rolls, donuts.
1: Carrot cake bombs.
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1: See more monsters than you ever have before. 10 of the nation's top trucks will converge in Wheatland for all-out war.
0: All right. Well, Sweet Springs Motorsports Complex, we're going to sell off the season passes that we've got left. 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
1: Let's
0: do it.
1: When
0: we come back, we're going to save some more money.
1: You got it.
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0: Yeah, that's, you're good. You're
1: number
0: good.
1: Three.
0: Yeah, let's cut these prices in half.
1: Yep. Let's do it.
0: All right, Savannah House Hotel in Branson. We've got certificates available for a night stay, and that's right on Expressway Lane in Branson. Let's make those. That's a $150 certificate. Let's make those $75.
1: I like it.
0: All right. Up next, also in Branson, the Mansion Theater, Joe Nichols is going to be performing at the Mansion Theater. That's going to be on Wednesday, November 11th. That is a one-night-only show, and we've got pairs of tickets available. That's a $120 value for a pair of tickets to see Joe Nichols. On November 11th, let's make that $60.
1: Man, that's a deal.
0: That is a deal. Golly, to see Joe Nichols. He's a Grammy nominated singer, you know. Man. He's gotten CMA awards, ACM awards. He's just becoming a very famous singer. So $60 for a pair of tickets to see him in Branson is a deal.
1: Very good.
0: Bugs Be Gone. We've welcomed them to the KMMO Action Auction this month. They're based right, small family-owned business right in Coal Camp. 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
0: That's good. And from the Outpost Bar and Grill, let's move on down to Centertown now. That is just north of 50 Highway between California and Jeff City. 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
1: Yep, I love that. We need to go check that out sometime. I want to see the natural spring and how they do all that.
0: Yeah, it's pretty cool. I've been there a lot. Let's take a quick break, and when we come back, we'll save some more money.
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0: Welcome back to the KMMO Action Auction. This is the August edition of the Action Auction. It's also my birthday, so yeah, that's a big day. I'm a big guy. all right.
1: So,
0: go ahead.
1: We have one sold out over the commercial break. That would be Bugs Be Gone.
0: Wow, that new did business. Not take long. Well, that's awesome. Well, thank you guys for taking advantage of that and making this work. Appreciate you participating in our local Action Auction. That's what makes this thing work, is when we make advertising available to our local advertisers and you buy those gift certificates, that pays for their advertising, and it just connects everybody locally. 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Where are we going to go from here, Craig?
1: Well, we are ready to start on group number four.
0: All right. Let me open my book here and see what we've got. Oh, boy.
1: Yeah, I know.
0: I'm going to give you the phone number because you're going to be calling here pretty soon. 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All right, so let's open up group four right out of the gate with drumroll, Advanced Building Supply.
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0: That's awesome. And up next, a very popular name on the KMMO Action Auction. Get ready. Get ready in the phone room, because here comes Plowboys Barbecue. Once again, we are offering $10 gift certificates to Plowboys, the famous restaurant here in Marshall. And what are we selling those for?
1: $6.
0: $6 for a $10 gift certificate for Plowboys. Plowboys has been on the auction for quite some time. You're all familiar with them. It's a great barbecue right here in Marshall. At Plowboys Barbecue and Marshall, it's all about you.
1: Yeah.
0: There, I said the slogan, so we can.
1: You heard the slogan. That's Mr. Randy Hank. He says it all the time, and such a great man. Definitely a good friend of mine. And Randy Hank and his crew, $10 valued certificate. Your price, $6.
0: Yeah, and, you know, they don't just have barbecue.
1: Right.
0: I mean, we go there pretty often. They've got tenderloins on Tuesday.
1: Mm.
0: They've got loaded baked potatoes. They've got fries. They've got nachos. They've got burgers. They've got catfish. They're really diversified in their offerings.
1: Boy, I tell you what, I would eat a tenderloin there every day of the week if I
0: could. I tell you what.
1: Ah, man. That tenderloin, I would eat it every day if I could.
0: I like their brisket. I'm partial to their brisket. And, yep. And their smoked meatloaf.
1: Yeah.
0: That is hard to beat.
1: Yeah, smoked meatloaf. Throw you some mac and cheese, some baked beans on there. You got a meal.
0: All right, from Arcadian Moon Winery and Brewery. 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
1: There you go.
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0: Yeah! 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
1: Welcome back to the August edition of the KMMO Action Auction. Craig, you weren't in here, so I have marked down a few prices.
2: Okay, that's fine. 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
1: We're going to go back to group three.
2: Okay.
1: And mark down some prices.
2: Okay.
1: All right. Here's the command decision I've made. So I'm going to start at the top. And again, to take advantage of these prices, give us a call at 660-886-5666 or 800-727-5666. From Savannah House Hotel in Branson, right on Expressway Lane. If you're familiar with Branson, that's the main drag right through Branson. A one-night stay for two people in a standard room, that's $150 value. I'm going to make that $60. So call in, take advantage of that. This is we only have a few left, but we're going to sell those off at $60. The Mansion Theater in Branson is going to be hosting Joe Nichols for one night, and that is going to be Wednesday, November 11th. Joe Nichols is a Grammy-nominated singer. He's won CMAs and ACMAs.

0: EM Awards. Some of his famous songs are Broken Heartsville and Tequila Makes Her Clothes Fall Off. You know the guy I'm talking about. These are pairs of tickets. I'm going to make these less than $50. Let's make a pair of tickets to go see Joe Nichols on November 11th at 8 p.m., $48. From Jeremy's Heating and Cooling here in Concordia, Jeremy's, which is a veteran-owned business, by the way, he's offering up a complete residential air conditioner system summer check-in service. 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Let's make that $60. Now, if you're more than 30 miles away from Concordia, he will have to charge you a $2 a mile fee. But that is a $150 value for $60. Craig is not in here now, so I'm going to keep marking these prices down. From Marshall Alignment, we've got a standard oil change. That is a $100 value. I am going to make those $40. Don't tell Pete, but I'm making those. It's a $100 oil change at Marshall Alignment here in Marshall. Your price, $40. We still have some Sherry's Home Cooking gift certificates available, so I'm going to mark those down. Those are $10 certificates. Make those $4. The Outpost Bar and Grill in Centertown, we've got quite a few of those, so we're going to make those. Those are $25 gift certificates. I'm going to take those down to $10. If you're waiting for prices to drop, you've waited all you can wait, because these are not going to get any lower than this. And that's the way we try and work it here. Is that, you know, we've got gift certificates, and our job here is to get rid of these certificates. When we sell them, this is what pays for the advertising from this advertiser. So sometimes we can drop the price, and sometimes we can't. If you're waiting for the prices to get lower, if we still have some that are left, sometimes we sell them off lower. Sometimes we don't. So that if you're waiting for prices to get lower, they're not going to get lower than this. 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I see Craig's back in here now. Craig, I've marked these prices down.
1: Perfect.
0: So we'll just have to live with it.
1: Okay.
0: But that's how it works. My birthday, I can do what I want.
1: There you go.
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1: Got it. 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
0: And alignments, which is a $90 value, I'm going to take those down to less than half and make that $36. 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We had marked those down to half. I'm going to make them $8.
1: Okay.
0: To sell out what we've got left. 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
0: I think
1: that
0: wraps up what we've got available for right now. But we still have some more to go. We're going to take a quick break. We'll be back here in a minute and take a pause for the calls. See you in a few minutes.
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0: Awesome.
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1: All right. Two other things sold out. That is T&W Tire sold out.
0: One more.
1: Actually, Bill.
0: Hash mark.
1: Bill, let me rephrase that.
0: Okay.
1: So, actually, I was just handed a slip. There is one T&W Tire left.
0: Okay.
1: I'm sorry.
0: Well, that's not confusing.
1: I'm sorry.
0: It's not your fault, Craig.
1: T&W Tire, we do have one left.
0: All right.
1: Okay. So, two other things that have just been given to us that are sold out. We are sold out of the oil changes for Randall's Auto.
0: Yep, I knew those would. All right.
1: Randall's Auto oil changes sold out. And Advanced Building Supply sold out.
0: Very good. Well, with that, we are going to take a quick break, and we will be back shortly, and we're going to be done a little bit early today, but come on back. There's still some more savings to be had on the August edition of the KMMO Action Auction.
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1: All right. Good morning, everybody. You're listening to the August edition of the KMMO Action Auction. We have a couple more things sold out here over commercial break. That would be Goody Steak Burgers in Sedalia, sold out. And Alignments from Randall's Auto Collision, sold out.
0: Thank you guys for making this system work. It's really you and your participation that makes this system work. And it's a win-win for everybody. The advertisers win because you learn more about what they have to offer. You win because you get savings on these gift certificates. And we win because we get to have a job and work for you. So,
1: that's right.
0: I just really appreciate it. And I often go into detail and ramble on about how sappy I get about being part of something that is so directly tied to the local community and local businesses. But I'm just really glad to have an opportunity to participate in this and do something that is truly meaningful every day, that I get to enjoy being part of a small business, which is what we are, that supports other small businesses. And with that, I'll stop being so sappy. I think we've got some more savings here, Craig.
1: We sure do.
0: All right, so we've got some items to talk about. Let's go back and revisit Arcadian Moon Winery. Those are $60 certificates. Let's mark those down.
1: Let's do it.
0: All right, so I don't remember where we're at, but what's the least we can take, Sales Manager Craig?
1: Well, now we're offering them for $30.
0: $30. All right.
1: Yep.
0: That's a great price. Half price. It doesn't really hardly gets any better than that.
1: I tell you.
0: Arcadian Moon Winery, $60 gift certificate. Your price, $30. We've only got a few items here in Group 4, mm-hmm. So let's mark them down. Imperial Auto, this is a $170 value for an interior and exterior detail for your vehicle right across from the post office in Sedalia. What can we make that?
1: Yes, sir. $85 now.
0: $85. All right. Those will have not sold out yet, but they probably will. And let's cut the price for the whole beef processing. That's a $600 value for Higginsville Processing. I love that commercial. I can't make the sound, but it's from the old Western movie. I think it's a spaghetti Western with Clint Eastwood.
1: Clint
0: in
1: Eastwood,
0: it.
1: Yes. Yes.
0: That's a terrible rendition.
1: I mean, it was close. I knew what you were going for.
0: Okay. So it's a $600 value. Can we cut it in half?
1: We sure can.
0: All right. Make it $300 for that.
1: So that's $300 for Higginsville Processing. You'll get $600 worth value out of that.
0: Yep. I'm going to go back over some of these savings that we've talked about.
1: Okay.
0: We need to go back to Base Outfitters and Range in Knob Noster. 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
1: Okay.
0: Or take two people for an hour in a shooting range lane. 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
1: Oh man, you're dating yourself.
0: I've been used to saying 44 years. As of today, it has been 45 years now I've been playing music. And Arcadian Moon really supports live music. Sometimes they have full bands. They very frequently have one-man bands or trios. But great supporter of live music. Great place to check out. They're known for their wood-fired pizza. And that's a $60 gift certificate that you can buy from us for $24. Imperial Auto here in Marshall. We have gift certificates, a few left for a detail. It's $170 value. 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Let's take that down. Let's make that, what can we make it?
1: $68.
0: $68. Oh, that's a whole lot less than half.
1: You betcha. $68.
0: Higginsville Processing. I know we still have, I believe, one of these left.
1: One left.
0: For Higginsville Processing. It's a $600 value for a whole beef processing. How cheap can we make it?
1: Well, we can make it $240.
0: $240. All right. That's awesome. That will sell out pretty quickly. Yep. Again, the number to call to take advantage of this, 660-886-5666 or 800-727-5666. Craig, I am going to go back to the beginning.
1: Okay.
0: And we've got a few of these left. I'm going to talk about what we've got, and we're going to rapid fire.
1: Let's do it.
0: This out. I don't think we're going to make it to noon today. So if you're looking to save money and you are someone who listens to the Action Auction regularly, as you know, sometimes we drop the prices. This is going to be the lowest that these prices are going to be, period. I'm going to read these off to you relatively quickly, and we're going to talk about everything that we've got left. So Taco John's in Odessa, you can get a $10 gift certificate for $4. 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
0: Imperial Auto is sold out. 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
0: in
1: us.
0: The past. 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
1: Yep.
0: Yep. All right. Rink Rat Skating Center. We still have some of these available. Surprising, $3 for a general admission pass. 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Kansas Speedway. This is a NASCAR race, the Hollywood Casino 400 on Sunday, September 27th. The race starts at 2 o'clock. We're selling grandstand tickets for $39 or pre-race pass with your grandstand ticket for $59. For a NASCAR race, that is cheap.
1: Oh,
0: I don't
1: sure
0: like
1: is.
0: To use the word cheap because that suggests that something is not of good value. That is a very good value, and you won't find NASCAR races for less than $39.
1: No, sir. Yep, that is great value.
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1: Real quick, we just sold out of Gordon Jewelers.
0: Oh, well, that's great. I really appreciate it. I go overboard often telling you how much I appreciate it, but it's important to me to let you know how much we appreciate you. Listen to us ramble on about prices and make fun of each other, but the real story here is that advertisers pay, basically, for you to save money to go to their store. And we get to be a part of that by being the conduit that carries these savings to you through the form of these gift certificates. So thank you for going through the trouble of calling in and getting on and getting through to our operators to save money. Craig, I'm flipping through my paperwork here. You keeping track of where we're at?
1: Yep. You just left off at the Monster Trucks at Lucas Oil Speedway.
0: All right.
1: Next up, we are at Sweet Springs Motorsports Complex. That's the dirt track where they can go 3, 4, sometimes even 5 wide. $20 your price for the remaining races for the weekly season.
0: Yeah, there are like 5 or 6 weeks left, and that's a $125 season pass. But there aren't a whole lot of races left, so we're selling those off for $20. If you're a racing fan, call in and buy those up for $20. Union Station, Kansas City, we've still got $12 admission tickets to a World Divided exhibit. That's for the Berlin Wall. That's just Cold War history right there. It's an unprecedented collaboration. These are items that have been loaned to them from 20 international institutions that highlight the different perspectives and experiences of people living on both sides of the wall. 200 original objects on display for the first time in North America.
1: Wow.
0: And that is that's really Cold War history, and you can go see it for $12 at the Union Station in Kansas City. We also still have, from Base Outfitters and Range in Knob Noster, we still have a concealed carry course. That's a $100 value. Your price, $40. We still have certificates for an hour in the shooting range. That's a $30 value that we're selling for $12. And my favorite is two people for an hour in the laser shooting simulator. That's a $50 value. We're selling for $20. That's a cool date night.
1: You got it. You got it. It sure is. $20, that's a good date.
0: You should take me on a date, Craig. We can shoot clowns.
1: Well, we got to go to the Outpost Bar and Grill in Centertown. I want those wings first.
0: That would be good. And I like to play pool. It's free pool on Tuesdays. I used to own a small pool hall in Sedalia, so wouldn't be gambling with me if I was you.
1: No,
0: it's like riding a bike.
1: I don't think I want to test that theory.
0: B&P Excavating in Sedalia. We've got $100 gift certificates that we're selling for $40. We still have one TNW tire.
1: Correct.
0: Right? So that is a $100 value. Now, this is different than the certificates we've had in the past. 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So TNW tires, of course they sell, they do sell passenger vehicle tires. So you can take your passenger vehicle or truck, but they also sell large over-the-road truck tires. So you people who own over-the-road trucks or have work trucks that aren't just small trucks, call in and buy this $100 certificate for $40, and you can get $100 worth of tires or service done.
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1: That's a deal.
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0: Well, I did that while you were in the other room.
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1: Yeah.
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1: How about it? 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
0: All right. 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
0: beef processed.
1: Absolutely. And Bill, remind folks for anybody that wants to buy these certificates remaining, what are the phone numbers?
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0: Welcome back. Now, this is going to be wrapping up the August edition, Bill Holman's birthday edition of the KMMO Action Auction, which is good because I'm starting to lose my voice. Been talking so much. I know that a few things sold out.
1: Yes. I am going to try and organize this the best way I can. We'll see how it goes.
0: I don't want to mention these again. We're going to go back over these one more time.
1: So Higginsville Processing is sold out. That's the first one we'll mark off. That is sold out.
0: All right.
1: The grandstand passes with the pre-race, that is sold out.
0: Awesome.
1: For NASCAR. So the pre-race pass is sold out. 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And the last thing that is sold out is Arcadian Moon.
0: All right.
1: So that is sold out as well.
0: All right. Before I lose my voice completely, this is the last time on the August edition of the KMMO Action Auction that we're going to go over these prices. I know the phones were very busy in there. If you've had trouble getting through, we apologize for the delay, but thank you for supporting this and making it work.
1: Yep. So group one starts us off here, Taco John's. $10 valued certificate to Taco John's in Odessa. 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
0: Artistic Isle in Sedalia, $35 certificate. 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
1: Yes, sir. Bonkers in Columbia, $45 retail valued certificate. Of course, we talked about the games that they have there, but also the Build-A-Bear component to this makes this a steal of a deal. 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
1: You got it. And then, of course, we just talked about it. Grandstand tickets available for the September 27th race. 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Your price, $39, folks.
0: Yeah, $39 for a NASCAR race. Come on.
1: Yep.
0: I mean, that is very affordable is the word to use instead of cheap. Oh, I see Maria is here. Hi, Maria.
1: Yeah, thank you.
0: So what sold out?
1: Well, this was just the confirmation ticket for Arcadian Moon Vineyard and Winery.
0: Okay, Kids Cove Bakery and Cafe in Lori is offering. We have $20 gift certificates that we're dumping off for $8. That's probably not the right way to say that, but
1: they know what you mean,
0: right? 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Tickets from us, $12. 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
1: Yep.
0: I'm gonna see the I'm monsters. Gonna have to say cheap. That's cheap. That is very like not much. That's the price of a couple coffees.
1: Yeah. Yeah. Right? Price of 3 gallons of gas.
0: Yeah. Sweet Springs Motorsports Complex. We're selling off what's left of the season passes that we've got, which is $125 value when you buy them. But there's only a few races left. I think you said 5 or 6 races left.
1: Something like that.
0: At $20. And you can go view a piece of history, actually 200 pieces of history that have been loaned from 20 different institutions. Original objects on display, first time in North America for the Berlin Wall, a world divided exhibit. $12 to go see history, history from the Cold War. It's important that kids learn our history. I would suggest taking your teenagers to learn about both sides of the wall. It's a unique collection of artifacts, media, and diverse testimonies. It traces the origins and rise of the Cold War conflict. If we don't keep our history, we lose it and we're bound to repeat it. $12 to go see that at the Union Station in Kansas City. 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
0: 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They're 11 miles southeast of Sedalia at the V and M Highway Junction. 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Still have tickets to see Joe Nichols down in Branson at the Mansion Theater on Wednesday, November 11th at 8 p.m. It's $120 value for a pair of tickets. We're selling them for $48. That's for a pair of tickets. So 2 tickets, $48. Jeremy's Heating and Cooling. I understand we still have 1 or 2 of these left to get your air conditioner checked and serviced. That's $150 value that we're selling for $60, and that's within 30 miles of Concordia. If you go beyond Concordia, Jeremy will still come take care of you. It's just $2 a mile beyond Concordia. Marshall Alignment, we still have some of those. Standard oil changes, $100 value. 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The Outpost Bar and Grill in Centertown, which is just north of 50 Highway between California and Jeff City. $25 gift certificates redeemable for any of their bar items or grill items. 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
4: 11:36 on this Saturday morning as we take a look at your forecast on KMMO. We've had a few showers and even a few rumbles of thunder move through a part of the area this morning while you were saving money on the auction. Those showers and thunderstorms now off into south central Missouri, and we're looking forward to a mostly sunny Saturday afternoon around the area. Still a few clouds lingering about here and there. As far as the rest of the day is concerned, we're looking at temperatures getting into the mid-80s eventually, along with a wind out of the north around 5 miles per hour. Mostly clear for tonight, low in the lower 60s, a north wind around 5 in the evening, becoming light and variable. Mostly sunny on Sunday, a high in the lower 80s and an east wind around 5. And Sunday night, mostly cloudy, 30% chance for a shower after midnight, low in the lower 60s, and a light and variable wind becoming east around 5 after midnight. We head back to work on Monday to a partly sunny sky, temperature in the lower 80s. Tuesday, partly cloudy with a high in the mid-80s, and then partly sunny on Wednesday with a high in the mid-80s. Barometric pressure 30.12 right now. Relative humidity 69%. Wind out of the north-northeast 9, gusting up to 12. Currently at Tipton, 77 degrees there. It is 76 at Pilot Grove, 79 degrees at Sedalia, and 76 degrees in Marshall at KMMO. Coming up, some music from Sarah Evans and Alan Jackson. Right now, we hear from Dottie West and Kenny Rogers on Real Radio KMMO.

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4: Well, after a few rain showers around this morning, we're looking forward to more sunshine as we head into the afternoon hours. Rain has pretty much moved out of our area, and sun should be returning, if not already, very soon to your neighborhood. Temperature this afternoon under that sunshine in the mid-80s. We'll have a breeze out of the north around 5 miles per hour. Mostly clear for tonight, low temperature in the lower 60s, north wind around 5 in the evening, becoming light and variable. Mostly sunny on Sunday, a high in the lower 80s, east wind around 5. And for Monday, a partly sunny day with a high in the lower 80s. Right now, we have 77 degrees in Marshall at KMMO. Coming up at the top of the hour, latest news headlines. And we have some Michael Peterson coming up. Right now, it's music from Willie Nelson on Real Radio KMMO.
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4: Good afternoon. It's 12:06 on this beautiful Saturday. You got Georgia Bell with you. Looking at our weather, the rest of today is going to be mostly sunny. A chance of showers late this morning. Highs in the mid-80s. North winds 5 to 10 miles per hour with a 20% chance of rain tonight. Mostly clear, lows in the lower 60s with northeast winds around 5 miles per hour. Tomorrow we're looking at mostly sunny skies with highs in the lower 80s with light winds from the southeast. Tomorrow night's going to be mostly cloudy, a chance of showers after midnight of 40%. Lows in the lower 60s with light east winds. 5 miles per hour. Monday, we're looking at mostly sunny skies. Highs in the lower 80s. Southeast winds around 5 miles per hour. Monday night through Tuesday, partly cloudy. Lows in the upper 60s. Highs in the upper 80s. Wednesday, partly sunny skies with highs in the upper 80s. And mostly clear in the evening. Right now at our station on Highway 65, our barometer setting at 30.12. We have 8 mile per hour winds coming from the northeast and 69% humidity, partly sunny skies, and 77 degrees at KMMO.
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3: And looking at our local weather at 12:20, we're going to be mostly sunny the rest of today. There's a slight chance of showers of 20% later on, but highs in the mid-80s with light north winds, about 10 miles per hour. Mostly clear tonight, lows in the lower 60s. And tomorrow, mostly sunny, highs in the lower 80s, southeast winds around 5 miles per hour. Right now, it is partly cloudy and a lovely 77 degrees at KMMO.
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3: The Moberly man who was found guilty of the shooting death of 23-year-old Bailey Scott will spend the next two decades in prison. I'll have more on that in other news right after this.
4: Missouri Net News, I'm Ashley Bird. 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
4: U.S. Senator Eric Schmidt toured Mizzou's football stadium and its $250 million renovations.
6: It's beautiful, so I've just been very, very impressed. 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
3: 811. The Moberly man who was found guilty of the shooting death of 23-year-old Bailey Scott will spend the next two decades in prison. 69-year-old David Kip Heidi received his sentence yesterday in a Randolph County courtroom, nearly 2 months after he was convicted of second-degree murder. Heidi was convicted after a two-day bench trial, where Senior Judge Robert Kaufman agreed with prosecutors that he shot Scott the afternoon of July 6th, 2025, after the two got into an argument on Heidi's porch over feeding birds in his yard. According to the probable cause statement, Heidi told authorities who responded to his emergency call at around 7:30 p.m. that Scott had struck him in the face, which resulted in him firing his handgun twice. Scott was pronounced dead at the scene, with one gunshot wound to the right side of her chest. A Missouri State Highway Patrol trooper who was called to the scene noted in the statement that Heidi did not show any signs of bruising or swelling on his face where he said he was struck. Heidi was sentenced to 20 years in the State Department of Corrections. By law, he will not be eligible for parole until he serves 85% of his sentence. As the 2026 Missouri State Fair comes to a close this weekend, the Missouri State Highway Patrol is reassuring attendees that they remain vigilant and dedicated to the safety of each individual at the site. The patrol reports it received information regarding a potential threat at the fairgrounds Friday evening. However, further investigation revealed no legitimate threat to the state fair at this time. Corporal Justin Howard tells KMMO News that there are around 80 troopers at the fairgrounds each day to ensure the safety of each and every visitor.

0: The 2026 Missouri State Fair will wrap up tomorrow. A number of action items were reviewed by the Santa Fe Board of Education during its meeting on Wednesday. The board opened its meeting at 6:30 a.m. with a tax rate hearing. Superintendent Paula Brown says the tax rate increased by a few cents due to less growth in assessed valuation.
1: Because of the significant increase that we had last year, our tax levy was at 4.9, where this year our assessed valuation increase was only $628,000, so a much smaller increase than we experienced the year before, so we had less growth there. So we proposed our tax rate at $5.05, which was approved by the school board.
0: Board members also approved its alternative methods of instruction plan for the upcoming school year. AMI allows schools to provide remote learning during weather emergencies or unexpected closures instead of making up days at the end of the year. However, Brown says the district still has snow days built into the calendar.
1: Our AMI plan, we have that approved just if we had like a catastrophic event and we need to have those alternative method of instruction days. You know, it's not our plan to use those during snow days. We'll still have traditional snow days like we would before. We just kind of have that as a just in case.
0: Other action taken by the board includes a junior high football co-op with Trinity Lutheran School, contracts with Grow Pediatric and the Pediatric Place for Therapy Services, and the approval of transportation agreements with Concordia and Sweet Springs. The board's next meeting will be held at 6:30 p.m. Thursday, September 17th. 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I'm Austin Bowl.
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0: Graveside service with military honors for 96-year-old Dave Palmer of Sedalia, who died Sunday, will be held at noon Monday at the Missouri State Veterans Cemetery in Higginsville. Visitation will be held from 9:30 to 10:30 at McLaughlin Funeral Chapel in Sedalia. Memorial graveside service for 65-year-old Daryl Ray Orenberg of Lexington, who died Monday, will be held at 10:30 a.m. Tuesday at Machpelah Cemetery. Campbell Lewis Funeral Home of Marshall has the arrangements. Graveside service for 80-year-old Harry D. Lightfoot of Slater, who died Tuesday, will be held Wednesday at 10:30 a.m. at Slater City Cemetery. Weicker Funeral Home is handling the arrangements. Visitation with military rites for 91-year-old Chester Chet Rhodes of Marshall, who died Thursday, will be held from 5 to 7 p.m. Wednesday at Campbell Lewis Funeral Home in Marshall. You can view the funeral notices and obituaries, as well as news stories, 24 hours a day on our website, KMMO.com, our Facebook page, Real Radio KMMO, or you can download the KMMO app from the Apple App Store or the Google Play Store. 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I'm Austin.
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9: It's 12:39 at KMMO Marshall. Looking at our weather this afternoon, we're going to remain sunny, highs in the mid-80s with light winds from the north. Mostly clear this evening, lows in the upper 60s. Northeast winds around 5 miles per hour. Tomorrow, going to be a mostly sunny morning, highs in the lower 80s. Southeast winds around 5 miles per hour. It's going to get a little more cloudy. 40% chance of showers in the afternoon. Lows in the lower 60s. Monday, we're looking at mostly sunny skies. Highs in the lower 80s. Southeast winds around 5 miles per hour. Looking forward, Monday up through Tuesday night, partly cloudy. Lows in the upper 60s. Highs in the upper 80s. Wednesday, we're going to be partly sunny with highs in the upper 80s, turning mostly clear in the evening, lows in the mid-60s, highs in the mid-80s. Friday, a mostly sunny sky with highs in the mid-80s. Right now at our studio, we're looking at the barometer setting at 30.12. We have 6-mile-an-hour winds from the northwest. Humidity sitting at 67 degrees, and right now we're partly sunny and 78 degrees.
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0: America's story is 250 years strong, built on freedom, determination, hard work, and the pioneering spirit that shaped this country. 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
7: I'm Paul Stevens, Fox News. Canadian Prime Minister Mark Carney announcing today retaliatory tariffs on U.S. goods beginning on the 8th of September. All this coming after trade talks collapsed following the White House imposition of new 50% tariffs on Canadian goods. U.S. Trade Representative Jameson Greer on Fox and Friends Weekend claims Canada's response to U.S. tariffs is tied in part to its ongoing business with China.
8: They do, and they continue to retaliate, and after a year of that retaliation, we've said enough, and so we've taken countermeasures.
7: And President Trump also waiving higher tariffs on up to 300,000 metric tons of imported ground beef for about 90 days. The president in Myrtle Beach, South Carolina, yesterday rallying for Republican Senate candidate Darlene Graham, the sister of the late Senator Lindsey Graham, who passed away last month.
9: Republicans in the Palmetto State, including the state's former Governor Nikki Haley, have raised concerns about Graham's readiness after she admitted at a debate this week that she wasn't well-versed on national security. President Trump has dismissed her response, saying she was only giving an honest answer. He wants voters to focus on what he says is at stake.
10: If we lose, you're going to lose your border. You're going to lose your tax cuts.
9: Meantime, Vice President J.D. Vance was in his hometown of Middletown, Ohio, trying to sharpen the administration's message on the economy.
7: And GOP Congressman Ralph Norman running against Lindsey Graham. He joined Fox and Friends Weekend.
11: My opponent is unknown. She's been backed by the Washington establishment. And she has the endorsement of a great president in President Trump, which I would have loved to have his endorsement. But, Griff, she's a propped-up candidate. You could tell that during the debates. This is an important job. There is no training on the job.
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7: Republican Michigan U.S. Senate nominee Mike Rogers set to face off against Democratic nominee Abdul El-Sayed in November in one of the country's most watched Senate races. On Fox and Friends weekend, Rogers making his case for why Michigan voters should choose him as the two campaigns begin their general election fight.
24: He can't hide from the fact that when a terrorist filled his car with explosives and tried to kill 130 kids at a synagogue school, and he said, hurt people, want to hurt people, and he could understand that. You can, that's who you are, and that's who he is. And I tell you what, we need people to understand who he is.
7: And Abdul El-Sayed will be joining Fox this coming Monday to react. As the Trump White House works to tackle the opioid crisis, the CDC says deaths connected to fentanyl are down 22% in just the past year.
9: The White House is highlighting these numbers in honor of National Fentanyl Prevention and Awareness Day. They say fentanyl deaths dropped 22% from 2024 to 2025. Overall, per the CDC, there was a 14% decrease in overdose deaths within that time frame, marking a decline for the third consecutive year. The White House is tying those figures to the president's border policies and efforts to dismantle the fentanyl supply chain. DHS Secretary Mark Wayne Mullen says, "We have lost too many American lives to fentanyl, especially after years of disastrous open border policies that made it even easier for the cartels to bring their drugs to our country. Thanks to President Donald J. Trump's strong leadership, we are bringing the hammer down on drug traffickers and smugglers, putting them out of business and behind bars."
7: And that is Fox's Madeline Rivera, the president, by the way, designating the major drug cartels as foreign terrorist organizations. Meantime, seven people, including two police officers, dead after a head-on crash in northeast England early today. I'm Paul Stevens. This is Fox News.
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4: 106 here at KMMO Marshall. We are looking at our weather. Looks like today, rest of today, is going to be sunny. Highs in the mid-80s. North winds 5 to 10 miles per hour. Tonight, mostly clear. Lows in the lower 60s. Tomorrow's going to be a mostly sunny day. Highs in the lower 80s with southeast winds around 5 miles per hour. Tomorrow night,
0: Mostly cloudy, a 40% chance of rain after midnight with lows in the lower 60s. East winds around 5 miles per hour. Monday is going to be a beautiful sunny day. Highs in the lower 80s, southwest winds around 5 miles per hour. Monday night through Tuesday night, partly cloudy. Lows in the upper 60s with highs in the upper 80s. Wednesday, it's going to be partly cloudy with highs in the upper 80s, turning mostly clear in the evening. Lows in the mid-60s and highs in the mid-80s through Thursday night. Friday, mostly sunny with highs in the mid-80s. Right now at our stations on Highway 65, barometer is looking 30.12. We have 8-mile-an-hour winds to the north, humidity sitting at 64%. Right now, we are partly sunny and 80 degrees on KMMO. 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
3: 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Looking at our weather this afternoon, we're going to continue with sunny skies with near steady temperatures in the lower 80s, north winds 5 to 10 miles per hour. Tonight, mostly clear, lows in the lower 60s. Northeast winds around 5 miles per hour, and tomorrow it's going to be a beautiful day, mostly sunny with highs in the lower 80s and light winds. Right now at our studios on Highway 65, we are partly sunny and 80 degrees.
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1: It's 1:37 here at KMMO Real Radio. Looking at our forecast this afternoon, it's going to remain sunny with temperatures in the lower 80s. North winds 5 to 10 miles per hour. Tonight, we're going to be mostly clear, lows in the lower 60s. Tomorrow, a mostly sunny sky until the afternoon, highs in the lower 80s. Southwest winds around 5 miles per hour. We're going to turn mostly cloudy in the afternoon tomorrow. Chance of showers after midnight. Lows in the lower 60s with light winds at 40% chance of showers. Monday, mostly sunny. Highs in the lower 80s. Southeast winds around 5 miles per hour. Monday night through Tuesday night, partly cloudy skies. Lows in the upper 60s. Highs in the upper 80s. Wednesday, going to be partly sunny with highs in the upper 80s. Then mostly clear in the evening, lows in the mid-60s, highs in the mid-80s. Friday, we're looking at mostly sunny skies with highs in the mid-80s. Right now at our studios on Highway 65, our barometer is setting at 30.12. We have 7-mile-per-hour winds to the north. Our humidity has dropped to 59%. We are partly sunny outside our studio windows and 81 degrees. Y'all enjoy the beautiful afternoon.
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3: It's 1:52 here at KMMO Marshall. Looking at our weather this afternoon, it's going to be sunny with temperatures in the lower 80s, north winds 5 to 10 miles per hour. Tonight, mostly clear, lows in the lower 60s. Tomorrow, mostly sunny skies, highs in the lower 80s, southeast winds around 5 miles per hour. And right now, we are partly sunny and 81 degrees.
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8: It's a back and forth. I'm Paul Stevens, Fox News. Canada now saying they will retaliate with tariffs of their own. This after the Trump White House hit Canada with a 50% tariff on some goods.
9: The U.S. announced 50% tariffs on $20 billion worth of Canadian products after these negotiations stalled as Canadian Prime Minister Carney criticized these developments. And he says that Canada will match those tariffs dollar for dollar and that the new details about all of this will come out in the days ahead.
10: The United States proposed new terms that were uneconomic, unfair, and undermined the net benefits for Canada and called into question the reliability of any deal.
9: And amid the conflict with Iran, Treasury Secretary Scott Bessent is expected to hold a press conference on Monday after threatening to have, quote, the toughest sanctions in history on Iran. Well, Iran denouncing those plans.
8: And that's Fox's Alex Hogan at the White House. Tensions over the Strait of Hormuz continue. This is President Trump declares economic sanctions on Iran, and Iran pushes back, claiming it's negotiating from a place of strength. Fox's Jonathan Hunt in Tel Aviv.
11: With the economic pressure about to be stepped up by the U.S., we're getting more belligerent statements from the Iranian leadership today. The Speaker of the Iranian Parliament suggesting that Gulf countries might be looking at a post-war order order that effectively sidelines the U.S. He wrote on X today, quote, "We've received numerous messages from neighboring countries about shaping new security arrangements and economic cooperation in the region. The United States put the security of every single one of its allies at such risk through bullying and pure disregard for their interests for the sake of Israel. But with prices rising in Iran and the availability of goods falling, that is not a universally shared response."
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8: A tropical storm set to hit Hawaii this weekend, just a week after Hurricane Lala came within 30 miles of the Big Island. Fox Weather's Robert Ray in Hilo.
16: Tropical storm Moke formed yesterday and tracking to the south of the Big Island. We are not going to have a direct landfall. Look, that is the good news. Having said that, we are expecting about a foot of rain, maybe even a little bit more, in the higher elevations near Hilo on the east side to the south point of the Big Island, but no significant winds. The problem with the scenario is this. Because of the impacts last weekend with Hurricane Lala and now this storm coming so quickly, first responders are in action mode. Residents are ready.
8: And thousands are still without power after Hurricane Lala, and efforts continue to rebuild roadways that Lala washed away. Senator Ashley Moody is facing off against DSA member Angie Nixon in November. This in Florida, while on Fox's Saturday in America, Moody explaining why she's the better choice and called out her opponent for not helping the American people.
17: She's got a trial in September because she wouldn't leave the governor's office. She busted out a bullhorn on the Senate or on the Senate floor in Florida. I mean, that obstructionism, that type of behavior is what we're seeing more and more out of the Democrats. Not productive actions, not things that are helping the American people.
8: And Angie Nixon maintains that she is not a socialist. Two police officers shot, a suspect killed. This after an attempted arrest turned into a car chase from Hartford to Newington, Connecticut. Police say the officers and the suspect exchanged gunfire. Both officers from Hartford and Rocky Hill are in stable condition. We're told the Connecticut office of the Inspector General is now leading the investigation into all of this. I'm Paul Stevens, and this is Fox News.
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19: 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Looking at our weather, we have sunny skies this afternoon, near steady temperatures in the lower 80s with light north winds. We're going to be mostly clear tonight with lows in the lower 60s, northeast winds around 5 miles per hour. Sunday. Y'all, we're going to have a beautiful sunny day. Highs in the lower 80s. In the evening, there's a 40% chance of showers after midnight. Lows in the lower 60s. East winds around 5 miles per hour. Monday, mostly sunny day. Highs in the lower 80s. Southeast winds around 5 miles per hour. Going to be partly cloudy Monday and going into Tuesday with lows in the upper 60s, highs in the upper 80s. Wednesday, we're looking at partly sunny skies with highs in the upper 80s. Wednesday night through Thursday, mostly clear, lows in the mid 60s with high in the mid 80s. Friday, mostly sunny with highs in the mid 80s. Looking here at our station, we have the barometer at 30.09. We have 7 mile per hour winds to the northwest. Humidity is at 56%. And right now, it is a beautiful sunny day and 82 degrees at KMMO Marshall.
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2: 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This afternoon, we're going to remain sunny with temperatures in the lower 80s, mostly clear tonight, lows in the lower 60s, light winds. Tomorrow's going to be mostly sunny with highs in the lower 80s. Just wanted to mention, they just issued a severe thunderstorm watch for portions of northern into central and eastern Arkansas, Missouri Boot Hill, northern Mississippi, where in western Tennessee. It's in effect from 2:15 this afternoon until 10 o'clock tonight. We could have damaging winds, isolated high gust of winds up to 75 miles per hour, and hail. Y'all just be aware and keep an eye to the sky.
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1: It's 2:35 here at KMMO Real Radio. This afternoon, sunny skies, near steady temperatures in the lower 80s. Tonight, mostly clear, lows in the lower 60s. Northeast winds around 5 miles per hour. Tomorrow's going to be a mostly sunny day with highs in the lower 80s and light winds. Tomorrow evening, it's going to turn mostly cloudy. A 40% chance of showers after midnight. Lows in the lower 60s with east winds around 5 miles per hour. Monday, we're looking at mostly sunny skies, highs in the lower 80s, southeast winds around 5 miles per hour. Monday night through Tuesday night, partly cloudy skies, lows in the upper 60s, highs in the upper 80s. Wednesday, we're looking at partly sunny skies with highs in the upper 80s, and then mostly clear with lows in the mid 60s and highs in the mid 80s through Thursday. Friday, looking at mostly sunny skies with highs in the mid 80s. Right now at our studio, our barometer is sitting at 30.09. We have 8 mile per hour winds to the north with 53% humidity. And right now it is beautiful sunny skies and 82 degrees.
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6: It's 2:50 here at Real Radio KMMO. This afternoon, we're looking at sunny skies. The temperatures are going to stay steady in the lower 80s. Light winds from the north. We're going to be mostly clear tonight with lows in the lower 60s. Northeast winds around 5 miles per hour. Tomorrow, mostly sunny skies with highs in the lower 80s. Southeast winds around 5 miles per hour. Right now, it is beautiful sunny skies and 82 degrees here at KMMO.
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10: Shot in the trade war with Canada. I'm Daria Albinger, Fox News. Canada is fighting back in that escalating trade war with the U.S. Prime Minister Mark Carney says Canada will impose retaliatory tariffs on U.S. goods beginning September 8th. Talks collapsed after the Trump administration imposed new 50% tariffs on a number of Canadian goods. Trade Representative Jamieson Greer speaking to Fox News.
11: They do, and they continue to retaliate. And after a year of that retaliation, we've said enough, and so we've taken countermeasures.
10: He says Canada has retaliated against the U.S. and claims some of its responses tied to its business with China. Chief Justice John Roberts has issued an injunction allowing the above-ground construction on the White House ballroom to continue. Fox's Alex Hogan at the White House.
12: The Supreme Court has allowed President Donald Trump to continue building the ballroom project for now. Reaction pouring in with President Trump writing, "We are grateful to the decision of the United States Supreme Court. The military/ballroom complex being built on the hallowed grounds of the White House, which is so vital for national security, will be the greatest of its kind." And Senate Minority Leader Chuck Schumer writing on X, quote, "As costs skyrocket, the administration is wasting money on endless and illegal war, corporate giveaways and Trump's pet projects." And a spokesperson for the National Trust for Historic Preservation stated, "To be clear, this is not a final decision on the merits of the government's stay application, and we await further action."
10: The Justice Department said in a filing that the project, which includes an underground facility in the ballroom, is about 65% complete. Seven people, including two police officers, are dead after a head-on crash in northeast England early today. Police say a Volkswagen was traveling the wrong way on a highway near Middlesbrough when it collided with a police vehicle. The crash followed a police pursuit. An investigation into the collision is underway. 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
10: Mike Rogers, the Republican nominee for U.S. Senate in Michigan, will face Democratic nominee Abdul Sayed in November. This is one of the country's most watched Senate races. Rogers on Fox and Friends Weekend saying why he believes Michigan voters should choose him as those two campaigns began their general election fight.
16: He can't hide from the fact that when a terrorist filled his car with explosives and tried to kill 130 kids at a synagogue school, and he said, hurt people, want to hurt people, and he could understand that. You can, that's who you are, and that's who he is. And I tell you what, we need people to understand who he is.
10: Abdul Sayed will be joining Fox on Monday to react. The White House says it's proof its efforts to end the opioid crisis are working. The CDC is reporting that deaths tied to fentanyl are down 22% in just a year. Fox's Madeline Rivera with details in Washington.
12: The White House is highlighting these numbers in honor of National Fentanyl Prevention and Awareness Day. They say fentanyl deaths dropped 22% from 2024 to 2025. Overall, per the CDC, there was a 14% decrease in overdose deaths within that time frame, marking a decline for the third consecutive year. The White House is tying those figures to the president's border policies and efforts to dismantle the fentanyl supply chain. DHS Secretary Mark Wayne Mullen says, we have lost too many American lives to fentanyl, especially after years of disastrous open border policies that made it even easier for the cartels to bring their drugs to our country. Thanks to President Donald J. Trump's strong leadership, we are bringing the hammer down on drug traffickers and smugglers, putting them out of business and behind bars.
10: The White House says a big part of this is a designation by the president of major drug cartels as being foreign terrorist organizations. I'm Daria Alfinger. This is Fox News.
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18: 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We're going to continue to be sunny with temperatures in the low 80s with light winds, turning mostly clear tonight. Lows in the lower 60s, northeast winds around 5 miles per hour. On Sunday, mostly sunny skies, highs in the lower 80s with light winds, turning mostly cloudy tomorrow night. A 40% chance of shower after midnight. Lows in the lower 60s with winds from the east around 5 miles per hour. Monday, we're looking at mostly sunny skies, highs in the lower 80s with southeast winds around 5 miles per hour. Monday night through Tuesday night, partly cloudy, lows in the upper 60s, highs in the upper 80s. Wednesday, we're looking at partly sunny skies and highs in the upper 80s. Mostly clear Wednesday night through Thursday, lows in the mid 60s with highs in the mid 80s. Friday's going to be a mostly sunny sky with highs in the mid 80s. Right now at our studio on Highway 65, we're looking at barometer sitting at 30.09. We have 6 mile per hour winds to the north. Our humidity is at 55 lovely degrees. And we are beautiful and sunny with 82 degrees here at KMMO.
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0: And that was Eric Church, Guys Like Me. Looking at our weather today, mostly clear. Clear into the night, lows in the lower 60s, north winds around 5 miles per hour. Tomorrow, mostly sunny with highs in the lower 80s, southeast winds around 5 miles per hour. Currently here at our studios on Highway 65, we have beautiful sunny skies and 83 degrees.
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1: All right, it is 3:36 this beautiful Saturday afternoon. It's going to be mostly clear tonight with lows in the lower 60s and light north winds. Tomorrow, mostly sunny, highs in the lower 80s with southeast winds around 5 miles per hour. Tomorrow night, we're going to be mostly cloudy. There's a 40% chance of rain after midnight. Lows in the lower 60s with east winds around 5 miles per hour. Monday, it's going to be mostly sunny, highs in the lower 80s and southeast winds around 5 miles per hour. Monday evening, it's going to be mostly clear and then becoming partly cloudy with lows in the mid-60s. Tuesday and Tuesday night, partly cloudy, highs in the upper 80s and lows in the upper 60s. Wednesday, partly sunny skies, highs in the upper 80s in the evening, turning mostly clear, lows in the mid-60s and highs in the 80s. Right now at our studio, we are looking at our barometer sitting at 30.09. We have 6 mile per hour winds to the northwest. Our humidity is a lovely 51%, and we are beautiful. How beautiful, sunny skies and 83 degrees.
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4: Trade winds turn turbulent. I'm Carmen Roberts, Fox News. President Trump's trade chief, Jamison Greer, says Canada walked away from what he calls the best deal and triggered 50% U.S. tariffs on $20 billion worth of Canadian goods today.
5: Now, that includes products that range from hockey sticks to tongue depressors. The countries sold each other $880 billion worth of goods and services last year.
4: Fox's Marianne Rafferty says the U.S. tariffs were originally set to kick in on Wednesday.
5: But President Trump extended the deadline for 3 days to allow talks to continue, but the two countries still could not reach an agreement.
4: And Canada's Prime Minister Mark Carney says that Ottawa will impose a dollar-for-dollar tariff on American goods, including steel, electronics, and appliances. Greer says there are no further talks are scheduled. Police in Worcester, Massachusetts, have issued an arrest warrant for 58-year-old Karen Solomon after her husband, 31-year-old police veteran Kurt Solomon, was found fatally injured in their home Tuesday. Investigators say she's missing and wanted for assault with a dangerous weapon. Also in Massachusetts, a trial of a woman who strangled her three young children to death continues. The defense team for Lindsay Clancy rested its case yesterday, and the prosecution started calling rebuttal witnesses trying to prove she was not suffering from postpartum psychosis.
6: The rebuttal witness, psychiatrist Dr. Abram Max, says he had interviewed Clancy and reviewed her records. He says Clancy was suffering from depression.
7: My opinion is that she retained the capacity that required for having criminal responsibility for these actions.
6: Clancy has admitted to killing her children, but the defense has pled not guilty by reason of insanity.
4: Fox's Madeline Rivera. The trial resumes on Monday. Closing arguments expected soon. 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
4: Tropical storm Moke is getting closer to Hawaii, likely to bring more heavy rainfall to the Big Island.
14: Because of the impacts last weekend with Hurricane Lala, and now this storm coming so quickly, first responders are in action mode. Residents are ready.
4: Fox Weather's Robert Ray in Hilo. Moke is pushing through the Pacific with 50-mile-an-hour winds. A 5.9 magnitude earthquake rattled eastern Japan, including the Tokyo area. No tsunami expected. Swedish police are investigating whether an 18-year-old man who went on a sword attack at a high school was part of an online community promoting school violence. He killed a 17-year-old girl and seriously wounded two teen boys, and police arrested him at the scene. A company recalls its vegetables after yet another food scare. Fox's Pam Puso reports.
3: An E. coli and salmonella outbreak linked to alfalfa sprouts has sickened more than 50 people across multiple states, according to the CDC. The affected sprouts were sold at grocery stores under the brands Calco and Everything Sprouts. Most of the illnesses have been reported in Minnesota and Wisconsin. States including Iowa, Kansas, New York, North Carolina, and Florida have also reported illnesses. The outbreak comes amid several other recent foodborne outbreaks linked to jalapenos, iceberg lettuce, blueberries, and eggs. Pam Puso, Fox News.
4: Motown songwriter Janie Bradford Hobbs dies at 87. She joined the label as a receptionist in 1958 and soon helped write this early Motown classic.
12: The best things in life are free, but you can give them to the birds and bees.
4: That 1959 hit by Barrett Strong was later covered by the Beatles. Hobbs also co-wrote Too Busy Thinking About My Baby, made famous by Marvin Gaye. Hobbs' family said today she died at a Los Angeles hospital after a long illness. I'm Carmen Roberts. This is Fox News.
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16: 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Looking at our weather, we're going to remain mostly clear, lows in the lower 60s, north winds around 5 miles per hour. Tomorrow is going to be mostly sunny during the day, highs in the lower 80s, southeast winds around 5 miles per hour. Tomorrow evening, it's going to be mostly cloudy. We're going to have a 40% chance of showers after midnight, lows in the lower 60s with light east winds. Monday, mostly sunny, highs in the lower 80s with light winds. Mostly clear in the evening, could be a little cloudy later on at night. Tuesday, we're looking at partly cloudy skies, highs in the upper 80s and lows in the upper 60s. Wednesday's going to be a partly sunny day with highs in the upper 80s, lows in the mid 60s. Looking through to Thursday and Friday, we're going to have highs in the mid 80s, lows in the upper 60s, and partly cloudy skies during that time. And I want to mention one more time, the Storm Prediction Center out of Norman, Oklahoma. There is a severe thunderstorm watch for portions of northern into central and eastern Arkansas, northern Mississippi, western Tennessee, and Missouri Boot Hill. That is effective this afternoon, 2:15 to 10 p.m. tonight. Watch for damaging winds, isolated gust winds, and could be hail. Right now at our studios on Highway 65, our barometer is setting at 30.09. We have 7 mile per hour winds to the north, 53% humidity, and beautiful sunny skies and 83 degrees. Enjoy your evening.
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4: It's 4:22 here on Highway 65. Looking at our weather, we're going to remain mostly clear this evening. Lows in the lower 60s with light winds around 5 miles an hour from the north. Sunday, mostly sunny. Highs in the lower 80s and southeast winds around 5 miles per hour. Right now at KMMO, it is beautiful sunny skies and 83 degrees.
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2: As buses prepare to travel on Owl Pride Drive to take students to and from Marshall High School beginning on Tuesday, city officials are keeping their eyes on the roadway's condition. During his report at last Tuesday's City Council meeting, City Administrator J.D. Kerman noted that the street, which is an additional name for South Miami from College to Vest, is seeing increased deterioration and may need to move up on the priority list.
3: Miami there in front of the high school has been problematic for years. The doming effect that you see on the street is just one indicator of the problems that we've got with the pavement there. However, what the mayor was mentioning tonight is that it looks like water is actually beginning to undercut the pavement itself. That's going to move that street up on the priority list significantly. If water is undermining the street itself, then we're going to have to get in there and address that.
2: Kerman says that Miami has already been included on the list of streets to rebuild as part of the three-year project list that a new transportation sales tax will fund.
3: When the street tax was passed, there was kind of a list of streets that we know need attention, and we said at the time that we knew that there were going to be times where certain streets manifested problems and that those might need to move to the top of the list, and it appears that Miami is trending in that direction.
2: The tax will take effect October 1st after 52.6% of city voters supported the half-cent increase on the April municipal ballot. As the 2026 Missouri State Fair comes to a close this weekend, the Missouri State Highway Patrol is reassuring attendees that they remain vigilant and dedicated to the safety of each individual at the site. The patrol reports it received information regarding a potential threat at the fairgrounds Friday evening. However, further investigation revealed no legitimate threat to the state fair at this time. Corporal Justin Howard tells KMMO News that there are around 80 troopers at the fairgrounds each day to ensure the safety of each and every visitor. The 2026 Missouri State Fair will wrap up tomorrow. A temporary disruption in water service occurred in Moberly to repair a water main break on South 6th Street. Water service was restored after repairs were complete. The outage affected the 700th and 800th blocks of South 6th Street, 520 and 602 Gilman Street, 601 McKinsey Street, and the surrounding areas. A 48-hour boil advisory is now in effect for any customers who experience low or no water pressure. During an advisory, water used for consumption should be boiled for 3 minutes and cooled before drinking. Customers with questions should call the city's water office at 660-269-7620. The Green Ridge R8 School District is hosting an open house Monday evening to get students ready for the start of the 2026-27 school year. The open house will be held from 5 to 7:30 p.m. and provide students the opportunity to meet with their teachers prior to the first day of school on Wednesday. Superintendent Jonathan Peterson says the open house will even have a bingo card with activities for students to complete.
4: Certainly invite everybody to come out. We've got some hot dogs and we've got a bingo card of a bunch of different events that we'd like our kids to complete and see if they can get a blackout bingo card. So there's things like find our mascot and give the mascot a high five. Just a lot of events going on. And the idea is twofold. One is to get everybody in here. This is their building. This is their school. We want everybody to come in and see it and be proud of it. And certainly we want you to meet your teachers and be able to meet them and ask them any questions you have. And we want to start that relationship with the parent. Start it right now instead of waiting until we need help or they need us. So we just want to start that relationship early, and this is one way to do that.
2: The Green Ridge Board of Education also held its regular meeting on August 19th, approving the district's tax rate at $5.20 per $100 of assessed valuation. The board also approved a milk bid from High

0: Island Dairy, and a fuel bid from Zolliker Gas Diesel Propane. 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I'm Austin Bolt.
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3: 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Looking at our weather, we're going to stay mostly clear with lows in the lower 60s and light north winds. Tomorrow, a beautiful day, mostly sunny with highs in the lower 80s. We're going to turn mostly cloudy tomorrow night with a 40% chance of showers after midnight. Lows in the lower 60s, east winds around 5 miles per hour. Monday, we're looking at mostly sunny skies, highs in the lower 80s with southeast winds around 5 miles per hour. Mostly clear in the evening. It'll become cloudy later on. Lows in the mid 60s and light east winds. Tuesday and Tuesday night, partly cloudy, highs in the upper 80s with lows in the upper 60s. Wednesday, we're going to be partly sunny, highs in the upper 80s. And going into Thursday, mostly clear, lows in the mid-60s, highs in the mid-80s. Now, Friday and Friday night, partly cloudy, highs in the mid-80s and lows in the upper 60s. Right now at our studio, our barometer is setting at 30.06. We have 6 mile per hour winds to the north, 52% humidity, and right now, looking out the window, it is a beautiful sunny afternoon, and it is currently 83 degrees.
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8: It is 4:53, and here's a brief look at our weather. We're going to remain mostly clear, bright sunny skies, lows in the lower 60s with north winds around 5 miles per hour tonight. Tomorrow's going to be a mostly sunny day, highs in the lower 80s with southeast winds around 5 miles per hour. Right now on Highway 65 at our studios, we have a beautiful, beautiful sunny afternoon and 83 degrees.
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5: Another diplomatic dance. I'm Daria Albinger, Fox News. President Trump is pushing to meet with North Korean leader Kim Jong-un again.
6: The Pentagon confirmed Wednesday the annual U.S.-South Korea military exercises will end 6 days early, following the president's order to substantially scale them back. The president has called the exercises costly and cited his personal relationship with Kim Jong-un.
7: The fact that I get along with him, that's a good thing, not a bad thing. He has 57 very powerful nuclear weapons.
6: The president also linked his decision to South Korea's refusal to support the U.S. effort against Iran. Seoul is now suggesting it could become involved in the Middle East if it means shoring up American military support back home. North Korea said Wednesday it still sees the scaled-back drills as a provocation and denied any contact between Trump and Kim.
5: That's Fox's Rich Edson. Iran is digging in as tensions continue over the Strait of Hormuz. Fox's Jonathan Hunt in Tel Aviv.
8: Iran's leaders are issuing new statements hinting at what they claim will be a new post-war order in the Gulf, which could leave the U.S. sidelined. Iran's parliamentary speaker, Mohammad Ghalibaf, writing on X, quote, "We've received numerous messages from neighboring countries about shaping new security arrangements and economic cooperation in the region. The United States put the security of every single one of its allies at such risk through bullying and pure disregard for their interests for the sake of Israel." But the president, Masoud Pezeshkian, for instance, said that it might be time to, quote, end the war.
5: The U.S. is expected to announce new economic sanctions against Iran on Monday. Pope Leo making another appeal for peace and dialogue while speaking to tens of thousands in the small Italian city of Rimini. He urged Christians to act with mercy. 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
5: Canada's fired back in its trade war with the U.S., imposing retaliatory tariffs on U.S. goods beginning September 8th. The talks collapsed after the Trump administration imposed new 50% tariffs on a number of Canadian goods. Trade Representative Jameson Greer speaking to Fox News.
11: They do, and they continue to retaliate. And after a year of that retaliation, we've said enough, and so we've taken countermeasures.
5: He says Canada's retaliated against the U.S., and he claims that some of its response is tied to its business with China. Chief Supreme Court Justice John Roberts issuing an injunction. He's allowing the above-ground construction on the White House ballroom to continue for now. Fox's Alex Hogan's at the White House with the latest.
12: The Supreme Court has allowed President Donald Trump to continue building the ballroom project for now. Reaction pouring in with President Trump writing, "We are grateful to the decision of the United States Supreme Court. The military/ballroom complex being built on the hallowed grounds of the White House, which is so vital for national security, will be the greatest of its kind." And Senate Minority Leader Chuck Schumer writing on X, quote, "As costs skyrocket, the administration is wasting money on endless and illegal war, corporate giveaways, and Trump's pet projects." And a spokesperson for the National Trust for Historic Preservation stated, "To be clear, this is not a final decision on the merits of the government's stay application, and we await further action."
5: The Justice Department says the project, which includes an underground facility and the ballroom, is about 65% complete. ICE says it's preparing to shift to a find-and-arrest posture when it comes to Haitian nationals. That's after giving them several weeks to turn themselves in to ICE officers after temporary protected status officially ended on July 27th. The Department of Homeland Security says in recent days in just Ohio, about 300 Haitians were arrested, and that number nationwide is expected to increase. I'm Daria Albinger. This is Fox News.
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18: 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Looking at our weather, we're going to be mostly clear with lows in the mid-60s tonight, light winds. Tomorrow, mostly sunny, high in the lower 80s, southeast winds around 5 miles per hour, turning mostly cloudy tomorrow night. A 40% chance of showers after midnight. Lows in the lower 60s with east winds around 5 miles per hour. Monday, mostly sunny skies, highs in the lower 80s with light winds from the south. We're going to be becoming mostly cloudy Monday night, lows in the mid-60s with east winds around 5 miles per hour. Tuesday, we're looking at partly cloudy, highs in the upper 80s and lows in the upper 60s. Wednesday, partly sunny, highs in the upper 80s. Wednesday night through Thursday, mostly clear, lows in the mid-60s and highs in the mid-80s. Friday and Friday night, partly cloudy, highs in the mid-80s, lows in the upper 60s. Right now at our studios on Highway 65, our barometer is setting at 30.06. We have 8 mile an hour winds to the north, 53% humidity, and beautiful sunny skies outside, and 83 degrees. Y'all get out and enjoy the rest of your afternoon.
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4: 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Looking at our weather tonight, we're going to remain mostly clear, lows in the lower 60s with north winds around 5 miles per hour. Tomorrow is going to be mostly sunny, highs in the lower 80s, southeast winds around 5 miles per hour. Tomorrow night, it's going to get a little cloudy, a 40% chance of showers after midnight, lows in the lower 60s. Right now, at our studios here on Highway 65, it is beautiful, clear skies, sunny, and 83 degrees.
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6: As buses prepare to travel on Owl Pride Drive to take students to and from Marshall High School beginning this Tuesday, city officials are keeping their eyes on the roadway's condition. I'll have more on that in other news right after.
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1: The street itself, then we're going to have to get in there and address that.
2: Kerman says that Miami has already been included on the list of streets to rebuild as part of the three-year project list that a new transportation sales tax will fund.
1: When the street tax was passed, there was kind of a list of streets that we know need attention, and we said at the time that we knew that there were going to be times where certain streets manifested problems and that those might need to move to the top of the list, and it appears that Miami is trending in that direction.
2: The tax will take effect October 1st after 52.6% of city voters supported the half-cent increase on the April municipal ballot. As the 2026 Missouri State Fair comes to a close this weekend, the Missouri State Highway Patrol is reassuring attendees that they remain vigilant and dedicated to the safety of each individual at the site. The patrol reports it received information regarding a potential threat at the fairgrounds Friday evening. However, further investigation revealed no legitimate threat to the state fair at this time. Corporal Justin Howard tells KMMO News that there are around 80 troopers at the fairgrounds each day to ensure the safety of each and every visitor. The 2026 Missouri State Fair will wrap up tomorrow. A temporary disruption in water service occurred in Moberly to repair a water main break on South 6th Street. Water service was restored after repairs were complete. The outage affected the 700th and 800th blocks of South 6th Street, 520 and 602 Gilman Street, 601 McKinsey Street, and the surrounding areas. A 48-hour boil advisory is now in effect for any customers who experience low or no water pressure. During an advisory, water used for consumption should be boiled for 3 minutes and cooled before drinking. Customers with questions should call the city's water office at 660-269-7620. The Green Ridge R8 School District is hosting an open house Monday evening to get students ready for the start of the 2026-27 school year. The open house will be held from 5 to 7:30 p.m. and provide students the opportunity to meet with their teachers prior to the first day of school on Wednesday. Superintendent Jonathan Peterson says the open house will even have a bingo card with activities for students to complete.
3: Certainly invite everybody to come out. We've got some hot dogs and we've got a bingo card of a bunch of different events that we'd like our kids to complete and see if they can get a blackout bingo card. So there's things like find our mascot and give the mascot a high five. Just a lot of events going on. And the idea is twofold. One is to get everybody in here. This is their building. This is their school. We want everybody to come in and see it and be proud of it. And certainly we want you to meet your teachers and be able to meet them and ask them any questions you have. And we want to start that relationship with the parent. Start it right now instead of waiting until we need help or they need us. So we just want to start that relationship early, and this is one way to do that.
2: The Green Ridge Board of Education also held its regular meeting on August 19th, approving the district's tax rate at $5.20 per $100 of assessed valuation. The board also approved a milk bid from Highland Dairy and a fuel bid from Zolliker Gas Diesel Propane. 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I'm Austin Bolt.
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2: Graveside service with military honors for 96-year-old Dave Palmer of Sedalia, who died Sunday, will be held at noon Monday at the Missouri State Veterans Center.

0: Cemetery in Higginsville. Visitation will be held from 9:30 to 10:30 at McLaughlin Funeral Chapel in Sedalia. Memorial graveside service for 65-year-old Daryl Ray Orenberg of Lexington, who died Monday, will be held at 10:30 a.m. Tuesday at Machpelah Cemetery. Campbell Lewis Funeral Home of Marshall has the arrangements. Graveside service for 80-year-old Harry D. Lightfoot of Slater, who died Tuesday, will be held Wednesday at 10:30 a.m. at Slater City Cemetery. Weicker Funeral Home is handling the arrangements. Visitation with military rites for 91-year-old Chester Chet Rhodes of Marshall, who died Thursday, will be held from 5 to 7 p.m. Wednesday at Campbell Lewis Funeral Home in Marshall. You can view the funeral notices and obituaries, as well as news stories, 24 hours a day on our website, KMMO.com, our Facebook page, Real Radio KMMO, or you can download the KMMO app from the Apple App Store or the Google Play Store. 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I'm Austin Bolt.
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3: It is 5:38, and looking at our weather tonight, mostly clear, lows in the lower 60s, north winds around 5 miles per hour. Tomorrow, we're looking at mostly sunny skies, highs in the lower 80s, southeast winds around 5 miles per hour. Tomorrow night, it may get mostly cloudy. We have a 40% chance of showers after midnight, lows in the lower 60s with light winds from the east. Monday, mostly sunny, highs in the lower 80s, southeast winds around 5 miles per hour. Monday night, mostly clear in the evening, then becoming partly cloudy, lows in the mid-60s with east winds around 5 miles per hour. Tuesday, we're looking at partly cloudy, highs in the upper 80s with lows in the upper 60s. Wednesday, we're going to be partly sunny, highs in the upper 80s. Wednesday night through Thursday, mostly clear, lows in the mid-60s, highs in the mid-80s. Friday and Friday night, we're looking at partly cloudy skies, highs in the mid-80s, and lows in the upper 60s. Right now at our studio, we are looking at the barometer, 30.06. We have 6 mile per hour winds from the north. Our humidity setting at 55%, and we have bright blue, beautiful sunny skies and 83 degrees.
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0: Kansas City Royals baseball on Mid-Missouri's sports leader, KMMO. 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Office in Warrensburg, American Chemical Exterminating in Higginsville, The Entertainer in Jefferson City, King's Appliance in Clinton, Sedalia Rental and Supply, Lafayette on the Square in Fayette, Back in Action Chiropractic in Sedalia and Warsaw, Missouri Farm Bureau Agent John Harris in Lafayette County, KC Bobcat, Heritage Wood Mills in Glasgow, The Spot on Pine in Warrensburg, State Bank of Missouri in Concordia, Alma, and Grain Valley, Warm and Auto in Kaiser, and Shelter Insurance Agents Carol Lane in Higginsville, Troy Brockman in Concordia, and Terry Townsend in Marshall and Slater. Kansas City Royals baseball on Mid-Missouri's sports leader, KMMO.
1: Not talking trade. I'm Carmen Roberts, Fox News, and that's the problem. The U.S. and Canada are not talking, not negotiating on trade. Prime Minister Mark Carney says Canada would impose a tit-for-tat tariff on the U.S. starting September 8th after the U.S. slapped 50% tariffs on Canadian goods today. Fox's Alex Hogan has more from the White House.
2: The U.S. has announced it will have a 50% tariff on as many as $20 billion worth of Canadian products after these negotiations failed, and that Canada, in response, is imposing these retaliatory tariffs that the Canadian Prime Minister says will begin on September 8th.
3: We were willing to drop our remaining retaliatory tariffs on strategic sectors, particularly steel, aluminum, and autos, if the United States substantially lowered theirs to levels that made it economic for Canadian companies to export to the United States.
2: Now, Carney said that he called off the negotiations and that Canada could not agree to the U.S.'s new terms.
1: That is Fox's Alex Hogan reporting. Fox News has learned that teenage killer Carmelo Anthony will remain behind bars after a Texas judge shut down his bid for a new trial. Anthony's attorneys argued that a dispute with his former defense team kept him from testifying during his murder trial. The judge rejected that argument, leaving Anthony's 35-year prison sentence intact. He was convicted in the fatal stabbing of 17-year-old Austin Metcalf during a high school track meet in Frisco. Anthony is appealing his conviction. Just days after Hurricane Lala battered the Hawaiian Islands, Tropical Storm Moke is closing in on the Big Island, threatening dangerous triple punch of heavy rain, flooding, and damaging winds. National Hurricane Center says Moke has 50-mile-an-hour winds and is about 425 miles southeast of Hilo. Flood watch is in effect for the Big Island. 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
6: That heat's going to be out there for one more day.
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1: Closing arguments are expected to start next week in the trial of a Massachusetts woman who strangled her three young children to death. The defense team for Lindsay Clancy rested its case yesterday, and the prosecution started calling rebuttal witnesses trying to prove that she was not suffering from postpartum psychosis.
2: The rebuttal witness, psychiatrist Dr. Abram Max, says he had interviewed Clancy and reviewed her records. He says Clancy was suffering from depression.
8: My opinion is that she retained the capacity that required for having criminal responsibility for these actions.
2: Clancy has admitted to killing her children, but the defense has pled not guilty by reason of insanity.
1: Again, Fox's Madeline Rivera reporting. The European heat wave has an unusual side effect. It is revealing historic gardens, artifacts, and buildings previously buried under grass and water. Fox's Stephanie Bennett is in London.
9: 160 miles north of London, scorched grass has revealed an intricate 17th century garden at Chatsworth House, a historic stately home that was also featured in the 2005 film Pride and Prejudice. In Oxfordshire, the footprint of an 18th century garden is once again sprawling across Blenheim Palace. The original parterre, a French word meaning on the ground, was created in 1705. It was dismantled and transformed again some 60 years later. And in Wales, at Dinevor Park, outlines of huts that were once used as a Second World War hospital and later as a prisoner of war camp. After the war, they were converted into homes for local families. In Rome, falling water levels in the Tiber River have resurfaced the ancient remains of Nero's Bridge, roughly 2,000 years old.
1: And along the Danube River, wrecks of World War II German warships are also visible. However, rain and colder weather are expected to return to the regions and could bury those artifacts again. And a multi-state recall of alfalfa sprouts is underway after a salmonella and E. coli outbreak. I'm Carmen Roberts. This is Fox News.
10: The KMMO Color Weather Radar Forecast. The forecast for this evening: clear skies with a light wind, temperature 73 degrees. Overnight, cloud-filled skies with a light breeze, 63 degrees. And then tomorrow, cloudy with some wind, with a temp 80 degrees. A check of the current conditions, it's currently 81 degrees, under partly cloudy skies. The heat index, 83 degrees. Humidity, 61%. The wind is from the north at 8 miles per hour. That's KMMO weather.

The KMMO Color Weather Radar Forecast. The forecast for this evening, clear skies with a light wind, temperature 73 degrees. Overnight, cloud-filled skies with a light breeze, 63 degrees. And then tomorrow, cloudy with some wind, with a temp 80 degrees. A check of the current conditions, it's currently 81 degrees, under partly cloudy skies. The heat index, 83 degrees. Humidity, 61%. The wind is from the north at 8 miles per hour. That's KMMO weather.

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The KMMO Color Weather Radar Forecast. The forecast for this evening, clear skies with a light wind, temperature 73 degrees. Overnight, cloud-filled skies with a light breeze, 63 degrees. And then tomorrow, cloudy with some wind, with a temp 80 degrees. A check of the current conditions, it's currently 81 degrees, under clear skies. The heat index, 83 degrees. Humidity, 61%. The wind is from the north at 6 miles per hour. That's KMMO weather.

The KMMO Color Weather Radar Forecast. The forecast for this evening, clear skies with a light wind, temperature 73 degrees. Overnight, cloud-filled skies with a light breeze, 63 degrees. And then tomorrow, cloudy with some wind, with a temp 80 degrees. A check of the current conditions, it's currently 81 degrees, under clear skies. The heat index, 83 degrees. Humidity, 61%. The wind is from the north at 6 miles per hour. That's KMMO weather.

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1: Trial. I'm Daria Albinger, Fox News. A judge in Collin County, Texas, has denied Carmelo Anthony's request for a new trial. 17-year-old was convicted in the 2025 murder of Austin Metcalf, a student from a rival high school. It happened during a track meet. Anthony says he acted in self-defense. President Trump is making changes in relations with North and South Korea.
2: The Pentagon confirmed Wednesday the annual U.S.-South Korea military exercises will end 6 days early, following the president's order to substantially scale them back. The president has called the exercises costly and cited his personal relationship with Kim Jong-un.
3: The fact that I get along with him, that's a good thing, not a bad thing. He has 57 very powerful nuclear weapons.
2: The president also linked his decision to South Korea's refusal to support the U.S. effort against Iran. Seoul is now suggesting it could become involved in the Middle East if it means shoring up American military support back home. North Korea said Wednesday it still sees the scaled-back drills as a provocation and denied any contact between Trump and Kim.
1: That's Fox's Rich Edson. Tensions continue over the Strait of Hormuz. Fox's Jonathan Hunt in Tel Aviv.
4: Iran's leaders are issuing new statements hinting at what they claim will be a new post-war order in the Gulf, which could leave the U.S. sidelined. Iran's parliamentary speaker, Mohammad Ghalibaf, writing on X, quote, "We've received numerous messages from neighboring countries about shaping new security arrangements and economic cooperation in the region. The United States put the security of every single one of its allies at such risk through bullying and pure disregard for their interests for the sake of Israel." But the president, Masoud Pezeshkian, for instance, said that it might be time to, quote, end the war.
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5: History isn't just in textbooks. It's the story of us, the United States. 2026 marks 250 years of America. And throughout the year, Bill Hemmer takes listeners on a journey through the 250 most impactful moments in American history. From the spark of revolution to the